0: Good evening to you. It is 6:05. Samantha Hilliard hanging out with you here on NBC, Saskatchewan's Indigenous Radio Network. Chris Knight just wrapped up your haul home. Now it's my turn to keep you company through your Wednesday evening. I got some of your favorite music. Also, of course, your requests coming your way with your Wednesday night pick and play, which runs from 8 till 10. Thanks for spending part of your day with me. Let's make the rest of your Wednesday a great one. First things first, taking a look at your NBC weather forecast for Wednesday, July 15th. Of 2026, already the middle of the month. There is some weather alerts in place. We've got the yellow warning for air quality in LaRonge, Pelican Narrows, South End, and Reindeer Lake. And they just added Lalosh to yellow watch severe thunderstorm. All right, current conditions around the province in Stony Rapids, cloudy and 25. Uranium City also 25. Collins Bay and Wollaston 24. Buffalo Narrows, sunny in 28. In Meadow Lake, Green Lake, the dust saying a thunderstorm in 23. North Battleford, cloudy in 23. Smoke in Creighton and Flin Flon at 27. Saskatoon this hour, mostly cloudy, 24. Regina, mostly cloudy, 23. Yorkton, 21. Waskasoo, 26. In LaRonge, partly cloudy in 29. And here in Prince Albert, mostly cloudy, seeing at a current temperature of 24. It was a hot one today, and with that rain, so humid out there.
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0: All right, as I said, I've got some great music on the way for you. It is your Waybacks Wednesday, and that's when it's my time to shine because I get you out some of the oldies but some goodies. On the way for you, Mike Posner, and I Took a Pill in Ibiza. Rihanna's on deck with Ponda Replay, and with it feeling so much like summer, I really hope that you guys are enjoying your summer. Here's Calvin Harris kicking things off.

0: place in Benally, his band Blackfire was a way to share the injustices his family experienced as Dene people.
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0: 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That's on Unreserved with me, Rosanna Deerchild.
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Flo Rida for you and good feeling. Hopefully you have nothing but good feelings on this beautiful summer day. At least we don't have any tornado warnings today, or so I think. I mean, it's been absolutely crazy with those. Hopefully we don't see too many more going forward. I mean, whether you've been out on the lake, working outside, or just soaking up a little sunshine, I hope you all had a chance to enjoy it. We're going to keep those good vibes going throughout the evening. Did want to mention a couple of things. I did see while I was away yesterday on the Real People playoff, we got a two-time champion now with Daryl Anderson featuring Fallon Baptiste with Watching the Sunrise. Congratulations to you guys. We're going to have the big reveal tomorrow after 6 p.m. on who the new challenger will be on the Real People playoff. And then, of course, we'll open up those lines for you to start voting for your Real People playoff champ, three-time champ, or new champ. That's for you guys to decide. Again, kicking off tomorrow at 6 o'clock. The second annual family wellness gathering has kicked off yesterday. Lots of different stuff going on, that's for sure. They had Black Rain last night for entertainment. This evening, some square dancing and jigging competition. I see they also had a steak supper sponsored by Cameco, and Emery Burning Grass, I believe, was there. Tomorrow, they got a family jamboree going on. This is at the LaRange Urban Reserve. And if you need transportation to any of these events, again, they've got this going on right till Thursday. Tomorrow, lots of stuff going on. Breakfast from 8 to 9, 10 a.m. Master of Ceremonies, morning speaker session, 12 to 1 lunch, afternoon speaker session. 12 to 5 hours, 5 to 6 p.m. is traditional supper, and 6 to 8 p.m. evening entertainment with that family jamboree. Also, I see they're going to have a car show happening here in Prince Albert on Marcus A&W. That is going on tomorrow from 4 p.m. to 8 p.m. Great people, great cars, great food. Also, bonus free entry and admission. Come check out. I just love looking at those old cars. Those ones are the built to last. Let me see. We've got Back to Batosh Days as well. That's going to be kicking off tomorrow, July 16th to the 19th. Join them for culture, community, music celebration as Métis citizens and visitors gather where the stories live and their nation comes together. They'll be jigging, fiddling, Batosh Idol Talent Competition, square dancing, Voyager Games, and more. General admission at the gate, adults daily, Thursday through Saturday. It's $20 an adult. Four-day pass, $50 for the adult. Sunday is free. Children 17 and under are free. And elders 60 and older are also free. For more information, go to Back to Batosh on Facebook or their website at backtobatosh.ca. Again, that kicks off tomorrow going until the 19th. All right, going to get back to some more music for you. I've got on the way for you Pharrell Williams off the Despicable 2 cartoon with Guru's theme, Happy, on deck right now. Here's Robin S. Show Me Love, NBC.

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That is Just the Boys with Black Coffee. Before that, New Horizon and Shot Me Down. 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On the way for you, Return of the Mac, Mark Morrison, The Counting Crows, Mr. Jones, Kenny Loggins with The Danger Zone on deck, and here's Sarah McLachlan right now, Building a Mystery. It's NBC.

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1: 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Get the mahigotic, you know, see higotic, gummy the hosuin, the gohiga, a mental time stay away, the girl, you know, take his kissumigo, he got the nibuisi, or motagispin, nantogosic, nanagatsi higa week, get the witchy higa week, me cheat that's it no gummy, though, you know, see higotic, he got a mental taho, a gapwix, get this taho at his patama. 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
8: 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Samantha Hilliard hanging out with you here on MBC, Saskatchewan's Indigenous Radio Network. Taking a look at that MBC weather forecast again for weather alerts. In the Losh, that yellow warning went to a yellow watch for a severe thunderstorm. And then we got the yellow warning for air quality in LaRonge, Pelican Narrow, South End, and Reindeer Lake. For current conditions around the province, in Stony Rapids, partly cloudy and 23, Uranium City 25, in Collins Bay and Wollaston 26, in the Losh Buffalo Narrows 27, Meadow Lake, Green Lake, the Dust, cloudy 23, North Battleford, cloudy and 22, Crete and Flin Flon 26, Saskatoon this hour, mostly cloudy and 24, Regina, mostly cloudy and 22, Yorkton, light rain and 20, Waskasu 24, in LaRonge, mostly cloudy and 27. And here in Prince Albert, it is mostly cloudy, sitting at a current temperature of 23.
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8: All right. Did you guys get to watch that UFC fight, UFC 264 trilogy fight against Conor McGregor going up against Dustin? I mean, I'm kind of happy I didn't rent that, to be honest. I actually had heard about it. Then, of course, I seen the memes of everything. His last UFC appearance, I mean, it ended with one of the wildest finishes you'll ever see. A broken leg at the end of the first round. Talk about a fight that literally came to a crashing stop. Fans have been waiting ever since to see if the Notorious can make one more comeback. We'll see. He made like $30 million for that. Crazy. I did, however, get to check out some of the Calgary Stampede. Definitely interesting. Learned quite a bit of different things about the Stampede watching it. I haven't been there in person yet. Always said I was going to go, but you know what? It was fine just watching it from my bed. Just like all the snaps, watching Craven go down over the snaps instead of in person and in the heat. I don't know. I just a creature of comfort these days. On the way for you, I've got the Rocketeers without you. Sten Jody with Pop Out, DJ Susie Q coming your way with Icebreaker on deck. Kicking things off this hour, I've got R. Kelly, It's Ignition.

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Girl on Fire here on NBC. 7:34. Before that, Louis Capaldi with Wish You the Best and Red with We Still Here. We got more great music on the way. In fact, you guys are going to take over the playlist for the next couple of hours between 8 and 10 o'clock tonight. We've got your Wednesday night pick and play coming your way. You got two ways to get those requests to me. You can either text them in on our text line, that number 306-425-4101. Or you can also, of course, go to our Facebook page at NBC Radio Saskatchewan. Don't forget to give us a like and a follow. And then drop your request in the comments below the post I made for tonight's pick and play. A little bit of Sean Paul for you right now. It's Boom Bap.

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0: Hey, do you like the two-step? 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
2: 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Nation General Meeting Ottawa and National Chief Cindy Woodhouse Nipanak Tanakot Disai Masini Dani Firefighters to the First Responders Tanatarani Ku Armstrong to Galbe Nulsagaya to Ding Nulsagaya Kosi attend in Northern Ontario, then a deal yase. So La Hire Lazan, Ja Province Gay Ya, Asune at Hide Ansa Emergency Declarations, Tonasi to Hilpana, Huika Unsa, Hotse Totan Jadal, Elasti Jadal, Hire Lazet, and Nisa, three Zaga, Kusaskatchewan Public Safety Agency, Aratu. Since the hiring laws, Nulsaga Ya Sanja Kisikus First Nation, Yellow Quill First Nation, RM John Twill, Sliding Hills, the Wolverine, who Public Safety Agency, the Aratu, Penetrani San Asinil Yet A, and Nasi Communities, Tasitu Hilpani. Kamako Korati Production, one on eat Thursija, Cigar Lake Mine, Kukani, Otsala Boris, Alianisan. Challenges Aja Arano's McLean Lake Mill, Koyer San Cigar Lake or Process Al E. Ku McLean Lake Mill, Nahai Kese, Kuit A Cigar Lake, Bri or Nahai Yesan Kosi Milton, De Bononiter, see production of your mine. Ku Horelua overall production, Tantuda in Cigar Lake Oha, Atele, Sont Ele, Tati. Prairies Gaya, Tala Jada Disi, Se Chuli, Kudrit A. High temperatures. Ashley Thompson, hiring lots in Regina. Kani chan le chu et doing le. It adri larval, the julitzi, son locha, city cruise at John, Regina to Saskatoon. Dainish ini, eganate dri, dat hu het ha, parks to other public spaces. Ku mosquitoes de bata. On Eliele, see Child Bertaga Ya, Kont Ehaunu Those, Mundo Loganet Hailini. First Nation Leaders, Assembly of First Nations, Klatnanunet Unate Ati Ottawa, Don't you think Briganate Altiaza, Prime Minister to Premier Cell, Geltestianate Altiha, Indigenous Services Minister Mandy Galmasti, Don't you think then Heltene Altiha, Tatisa, Federal Housing Basi to Infrastructure Strategy, that was he Galate as he could chiefs the Altisa, Yasarailkith, 350 resolutions, various topics. Sibirayatkiha. It reads these major projects agenda kudantuho on the First Nations Child Welfare to the Atkide I status rules Indian Act Basi. Queer on you see salotere on the old hero to let all see John Old NBCRadio.com.
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2: Just after the 8 o'clock hour, soon to kick off your Wednesday night pick and play. But taking a look right now at your NBC weather forecast for July 15th of 2026, already in the middle of the month. It's crazy. Weather alerts, there has been Buffalo Narrows added to LaLoche and LaRange for a severe thunderstorm watch. So it's went from a warning now to a watch. I see there's something kind of nasty on the other side of the border in Alberta, which is coming our way and could cause some hail, of course, and possible 90 kilometer an hour wind gusts. Just a heads up for you guys. Speaking of wind gusts, and Daryl Anderson, who is our two-time champ on the Real People Playoff, did you guys see his video that he posted? He was in southern Saskatchewan when that tornado hit down there, and it blew over his camper while he was sitting there parked in the truck. The poor guy, camper probably written off, brand new camper, pretty big camper. I'm surprised that the wind blew it over, but that's how strong the wind gusts are. Like, we're getting so many tornadoes. They're actually calling Saskatchewan Tornado Alley right now because of the amount of tornadoes. I think last Friday, I think I want to say there was 5 touchdowns in southern Saskatchewan. Some of the videos are just scary. I pray that we don't have to deal with this on the norm. All right, four other weather alerts. There is the air quality yellow warning for LaRange, Pelican Narrows, South End, and Reindeer Lake. Current conditions around the province right now. Gotta love these longer days, right? In Stony Rapids, it's mainly sunny and sitting at a current temperature of 22. Uranium City, 23. Collins Bay and Wollaston, 25. In LaLoche, Buffalo Narrows, partly cloudy, 26. Meadow Lake, Green Lake, The Dust, and North Battleford, cloudy and 21. Creighton, Flin Flon, 25. Saskatoon, this hour, cloudy and 24. Regina, mostly cloudy, 22. Yorkton, 20. Wascasoo, 23. In LaRange, mostly cloudy and 25. And here in Prince Albert, mostly cloudy, sitting at a current temperature of 23.
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4: Ladies and gentlemen, are you ready?

That's right. We got 2 hours of your requests right here on your Wednesday night pick and play. Samantha Hilliard back in the air chair for your listening pleasure for the rest of the week. We got two ways to get those requests to me. You can text them in at 306-425-4101. Or head to our Facebook page at NBC Radio Saskatchewan. Don't forget to give us a like and a follow, and then drop those requests in the comments below the post I made for tonight's pick and play, just like these people did. On the way for you, I've got Leonard Adam by request with Dreams He Had. That one's going out to friends at Camp Easter Seal in Manitou Beach, friends at Northern Lights Casino here in Prince Albert, and friends and staff at Kin Enterprises. Also, the bus drivers at Access Transit, coming from Dennis Adam here in Prince Albert. I've got Tim McGraw, 7,500 or best offer. That one's going out to best friend Angel, coming from Curtis. And French Montana kicking things off this hour, going out to brothers Kilo, Cube, Harlem, and Evie. Love your sister, Kiana, and baby girl. Here's Famous, kicking things off for your Wednesday night pick and play.

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4: 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The show and shine runs from 3 till 7. 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

Some more great requests coming your way right here on the Wednesday Night Pick and Play on NBC. I'm Samantha Hilliard saying thanks to everybody who's sending in requests, by the way. PNB Rock on the way with Selfish. That one, it is going out to Love Hunter, coming from your girl, Allie. I've got Seneca on coming your way with I Am the Lucky One. That one's going out to Bubba, coming from Megan Alyssa. Just the Boys with Dave DeRocher on deck with Never Fade Away. That one, it is going out to the Bear Hunters in Gordon's First Nation. Thanks from Rosie. And right now, Concrete Blonde and Joey. This one's going out to Tams and Tiny Sis, coming from KD, saying she loves you, sisters.

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3: Again, for those weather alerts, we've got a yellow severe thunderstorm watch for LaRange, LaLoche, and in Buffalo Narrows. And then we've got air quality yellow warning for LaRange, Pelican Narrows, South End, Reindeer Lake. In LaRange, the north central region, northwest region, including Beauval, Buffalo Narrows, Isle of Crosse, and LaLoche. Tonight, partly cloudy, 30% chance of some showers with a risk of a thunderstorm overnight. Also, local smoke and a low of 17. Tomorrow, a few showers in the morning, then a mix of sun and cloud with a 30% chance of more showers. Also, a risk of a thunderstorm. Local smoke, south wind 20K gusting to 40K and a high of 25. In Stony Rapids, Black Lake, Uranium City, and Fond du Lac, tonight, partly cloudy, 30% chance of some showers, risk of a thunderstorm, local smoke, and a low of 12. For tomorrow, mainly cloudy, 60% chance of some showers, also risk of a thunderstorm, local smoke, southwest wind 20K and a high of 25. And here in Prince Albert, along with Saskatoon and Regina, tonight, mainly cloudy, 60% chance of some showers, risk of a thunderstorm, a low of 15. Tomorrow, mainly cloudy, 30% chance of some showers in the morning, clearing in the afternoon, and getting to a high of 26. Going to be very muggy.
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I Never Lie by request. That one, it is going out to all the aunties off to his concert in Saskatoon. Have a fun and safe night to everyone coming from Joe DeRosier. Oh, Zach Top in concert, hey? Saskatoon. I'm missing out. I've got some more requests coming your way right here on your Wednesday night pick and play. You're going to hear from Ernest Munias with Shadow of Your Distant Friend. That one, it is going out to everybody tuned in to the Wednesday night pick and play coming from a dedicated listener. Randy Travis, Forever and Ever, Amen. That one going out to her love coming from Lexus. I've got Post Malone, Better Now, on deck. That one going out to Love CJ, coming from your love, Sherls. Love and miss you. And right now, Toosie with Favorite Song. This one going out to Wee Man, coming from your girl. Love and miss you lots. More requests coming your way right here on your Wednesday night pick and play again. Send them, shoot me a text, 306-425-4101 to get your requests on. Or you can also, of course, go to our Facebook page, NBC Radio Saskatchewan.

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2: Clayson Benally, his band Blackfire, was a way to share the injustices his family experienced as Dene people.
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4: 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Nomination categories include youth, powwow drum group, emerging artist, gospel, and more. 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Nomination deadline July 22nd.
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All right, we are into your second hour of your Wednesday night pick and play. One more hour left of your request. Two ways to get those requests to me. You can text them in through our text line, that number 306-425-4101. Or you can also head to our Facebook page at NBC Radio Saskatchewan. Don't forget to give us a like, a follow, and then drop that request in the comments below the post I made for tonight's pick and play. On the way for you, Gord Bamford by request. When your lips are so close. That one's going out to M-Dog, coming from Ava. Joey Styles is on deck with To Die For. That one's going out to Jordan, coming from Shosho. And Flo Rida right now, Lucia. And Wild Ones, that one's going out to her dad in the spirit world, coming from Santi.

0: The Athabasca Dennis Ulanay Education Authority is hiring various positions for the fall school year, including high school and elementary grade school teachers, along with literacy, music and phys ed teachers, and mental health therapists. The ADEA operates 4 inclusive schools in the Athabasca region, promoting Diné culture and language, along with a traditional K to grade 12 education. 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
7: Today's word of the day is clouds. 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
12: All right, 9:16 on your Wednesday evening. Getting out some more requests for you. Just wanted to quickly tell you about a couple of community announcements. In the Beardies and Okemoses Cree Nation, they're having a staff meet and greet on Friday, July 17th at the Zoo Entry and Parking provided. This is at the Saskatoon Forestry Farm at the Fence Gazebo site. From 8 a.m. until 4 p.m. It's a come and go. So Friday, July 17th, it is open to all Beardies and Okemoses Cree Nation members, and there will be door prizes to be won as well. Also, the 4th annual Regan Lowe Memorial Car Show is going down Saturday, July 18th from 3 p.m. to 7 p.m. at the Princess Auto here in Prince Albert. Show cars are to arrive by 2:30. There will be a barbecue, door prizes, mental health fundraiser. For more info, check out the Lowe's at sastel.net. All right, on the way for you by request, Whiskey Myers with Broken Window Serenade. That one, it is going out to Ruth A. and Jasmine B. Love you, girls, from Denise B. Also going out to Derek, miss you, coming from Pammy. And right now, Pink Floyd with Hey You. This one's going out to everybody listening, coming from Terry Stewart, who's listening in Saskatoon.

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It is 9:33 on your Wednesday evening. Samantha Hilliard hanging out with you right here on NBC Saskatchewan's Indigenous Radio Network for your Wednesday night pick and play. Getting out those requests for you. Thanks to everybody who sent in requests, by the way. That was Shinedown with 365 going out to everybody listening, coming from Gail. I've got Alyssa Cara on the way for you with Scars to Your Beautiful on deck. Going out to Miss Ava. Love always, Mama Cara. Have a good night. And right now, Ghetto Superstar for you. Going out to Brother D-Boy and Little Sis Missy. Love and miss you. Coming from Amanda.

0: Such a beautiful song. Alyssa Cara, Scars to Your Beautiful by request here on your Wednesday night pick and play. 9:42, and I've got a few more on the way for you. You're going to hear from Black Rain with Marlena's song. That one is going out to everybody from nobody. Tim's Rain Dance going out to Paula, who wanted to hear that one on the way. And Kevin Gates with I'm in Love going out to Love of Her Life, Baby Daddy Albert, coming from your baby mama. Love you and miss you so much. All right, I think that wraps things up for me. As I always say, don't forget to work, drive, play safe, be kind to one another, and don't forget to tell your loved ones you love them every day, because life and time are just way too short. So much love, much respect to you. I am out of here. Feels like a Monday. Whew, good thing it's another short work week for me. Trust me, I need it. All right, have a good one. Play that shit on TNT. New Ferrari outside.
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2: Ah, come in a piego, no TV Santa, the piggy will go with the standard child gap at the guna. Bingo, we go in a whim stastic. Mat nugi cigar and nista no niano sapa gimichawa pisim. It would the mixtega was cooking a gati guma. He meet the uga, make it was to pot some money with mutiga. Jack pots with mam stastio so niao. We put in a special game stamatic tie. Capaskip to got tisigi. It was a 50-50 mina. Tossing it at the mochic diamanic. Ipago tano niano sap tato. Community Wellness Center.
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At 9:55 p.m. Central Standard Time Wednesday, Environment Canada has issued a tornado warning for northwestern Saskatchewan. Extra care and attention should be exercised in and around the following localities: Isla La Crosse, Buffalo Narrows, and Beauvelle. Environment Canada meteorologists are tracking a severe thunderstorm that is possibly producing a tornado. Damaging winds, large hail, and locally intense rainfall are also possible. Take cover immediately if threatening weather approaches. Please consult local media for more information.

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2: 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We thought to beat the moya hearts at no Lawrence band or to go to what's in Sasanagi and Mihawk, Nigi Itigo Tagintawi, Situs Kamagi, and I can give you the Piagisa, Puni Sugisigo, Nagi, Nagintawi, Nagintis Situs Kamagi, and this. Mm-hmm. We send them a get to some advice. I thought Piag
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2: A certain kind of person, man, I'm a pugawiak, no tipi situska magic, take be muhtio, poo, take be magos no tabanas, hoyaga, poo, piloting vehicles, take man, maga, poo, take be tabat sitzik. 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
3: The 10th Annual Suicide Prevention Wellness Walk is taking place July 31st to August the 7th. This walk runs from Prince Albert to Stanley Mission. All are welcome. 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There will also be time to share stories. A candlelight vigil will take place at 7:30 on August the 5th. That is a Wednesday at the Urban Reserve in downtown LaRonge. For more information, contact Lorianne Roberts at 306-420-7232.
4: 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And your car comes back like the damage never happened. TBS Collision, Prince Albert, 3 blocks east of the casino.

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4: Ko Alberta, Tatsinike Denadorel Kariha referendum. 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Drihanti o disa. Yatianant ahadri. At least another Canada ya basi. Canada's Constitution. Kudripande et isid. Alberta Premier Daniel Smith. Atu. Tandene. Zarel kidasi. Tatani then si. The province ke ya. Referendum known as October 19th, right as the Drigan Asie Yas known on the proposals. It a Sehrin Shaho Lahoti, Alberta, and O federal government held HE Co TVG, then Helco Tisa, Dean Zinenaha on Smith, Drigantozel Kariha. Several questions. I begin it a that is the referendum. Could the oil prices the yadana jau tri hayurite sa next budget oha e hayalt kia ko ye referendum ho se oha adu tana dor el kari sa question kulite in ladri adu canada ase delha kolo the referendum 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Koye. Who honest is a Edri Hotse inola 293,976 signatures than is busy day. A question de aha ballot ke co elections Alberta certified al yasai petition Gatizage Sahul Tau Theru 2025. Could we denador el Kearney Angus Reid poll? Tantu denayat he nast sintagare curati Edri. Canada acid a del dorel ili. A you also not cert lant e that is away Canada acid del ho how henisam a pollster's website than a donis curry. Co onen non denadet honey dena 29% Albertans. Sarail kizade the province Canada acid a deliha e ha Sarail kizase to whom referendum known are that isam. Co task other than 2/3, 65%. 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Et neatki constitutional changes. Nant ahade. 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Yetendani it essim, e Contidorel ilse, Alberta, Canada, Asia, Deliha, Korati, e Nayat Hinadeade ilse, unconstitutional, e Rida Tambanasiani, Treaties Holini, e not a Gisland essi, any, three Crown Hell, Tambanasiani, Utati Zag, Theru 2025, Nayati Quen. 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The Trahast Hitodri King's Bench to Appeal Courts Oha. 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Dinak Yasit Aante Henila. The oil prices ga ult Haijau ti. Idri federal immigration at Niatide an. Policies. I Ant Ehenisan. 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Oil sa barrel sot Honenart as ult Hani Henila. Bechon nenetampa dure a koi instia oil prices. Ita no near budget. La tamba no anint e royalty revenues. Cost jene $25 billion nila. The surplus in anim $11.6 billion. Quit ad esene liesandri heritage fun heni. Id la hoye dilt e ivetana nail nisan or its ise en nisam. Smith adu. 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Iyas no, Iyit A, Dalti Danes, Alberta, Denesanin Dilu, Utibananil Nile, Esila Jaja, Alberta, Hanila, Iyita Hosest Hi Jaja, Health Care, Education, Uti, Social Services. Could they son last nene who in I thou true do in thou Alberta? Costune esketra bestinelli mist conesti danadani de lad eat a 5 million. Costune at Jasa Alberta dananate quiero ya Ottawa federal government last nizandri. Job at Allaho seni job creating industries. Edo dijo edrit serialia immigration danin deliha eat adri economic migrants. The international students who temporary workers who the asylum seekers. And you saw Smith, quite a do because I tell you the budget, but that was just he Smith a do the government had died done him. I saw because I tell you the another thought is the Neil Inha and do I liya ha and do I see the Ilti Alberta Heritage Fund is an liya ha. Could that oil you had any? It reassidant in unit a lima she energy agreement. Any sim. Could Canada to Alberta visita unit isandri MOU memorandum of understanding. It re oil markets neil yeha November 27th sento qui the MOU it atun luho sehonyasi. It re new bitumen pipeline. Alberta out in BC to Chotambanzan, who it a Smith County Health Seal in San Cusin to Chotamban, West Coast, it a 1.3 million barrels oil Satine Donelt o Conel Ahoniasi, Jose Henisan, Quelberta, Unena Nano Ya, double high any ladri, and to oil producers, Henisan Smith. 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permanent resident who, E. Tan approve al Yasi immigration status, E. Tamba Baho Ahabet E. Dionsiha, the provincial T. Tamba funded programs, the health or education or the social services, E. Kont O. 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So one is Enila, reasonable fee, premium ito, itri denetsan henisan, non permanent immigration status, don't hondeja, province gay yanate, kunan de tsenkotisan, Smith, C. Tanesani, Alberta, kutani zende, confident henisan, the kotisan, nani politicians who the commentaries, itri tsetanel cher henila, direct democracy, trik esi, den hosel curry referendums, sile eni. 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

0: I'm not special. 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I take 1 mile at a time, 26 miles a day. I want to set an example that'll never be forgotten. Sometimes, it feels endless. 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I've seen little kids in so much pain. Somewhere, the hurting must stop.
1: Terry Fox ran more than halfway across Canada to raise money for cancer research. 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
3: I'm not special. Cancer happens to people all the time. I take 1 mile at a time, 26 miles a day. I want to set an example that'll never be forgotten. Sometimes, it feels endless. But the pain I feel is nothing. I've seen little kids in so much pain. Somewhere, the hurting must stop.
4: Terry Fox ran more than halfway across Canada to raise money for cancer research. Every year, millions of people around the world continue the marathon of hope in his name.

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2: Hi, this is Heather Bighead, Director of Health at Willow Cree Health Services at Beardy's and Okemosis Cree Nation. And this is a Willow Cree Health Minute.
3: Willow Cree Health Services would like you to know that National Drowning Prevention Week is July 20th to 26th. Drowning is the leading cause of injury-related death for children under the age of 4 and the second leading cause of injury-related death for children ages 5 to 9 in Saskatchewan. 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While it's the most popular swimming months during summer, Willow Cree Health in Beardy's and Okemosis Cree Nation would like to remind you to be aware of your surroundings. 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
3: Nominations are now open for the 4th Annual Saskatchewan Indigenous Music Awards. 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

0: You tell them I don't prove sanctions, all right? 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From there and here. 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
0: All this would have came out. It would all came down here.

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2: The 4th Annual Reagan Lowe Memorial Car Show will take place on Saturday, July the 18th at the Princess Auto location in Prince Albert on 15th Street East. Cars are asked to arrive by 2:30. The show and shine runs from 3 till 7. There will also be a barbecue and door prizes and a mental health fundraiser.
3: 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And your car comes back like the damage never happened. 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
2: The 10th Annual Suicide Prevention Wellness Walk is taking place July 31st to August the 7th. This walk runs from Prince Albert to Stanley Mission. All are welcome. Camping will be available. There will also be a time to share stories. A candlelight vigil will take place at 7:30 on August the 5th. That is a Wednesday at the Urban Reserve in downtown LaRonche. For more information, contact Lori Ann Roberts at 306-420-7232.
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1: From the National Newsroom of the Canadian Press, I'm Karen Rebo. Winds out of the northwest could fan the flames of dozens of forest fires that have already devastated communities in northern Ontario. The fires have prompted evacuation orders for Armstrong and for several northwestern First Nations, including White Sand and Gull Bay. In Collins First Nation, north of Thunder Bay, a fast-moving blaze has already destroyed some homes. Sol Mamakwa represents the northern riding for the Ontario Opposition NDP, and he's calling for more support and communication from the provincial and federal governments.
2: People's lives, people's homes are at risk, and we should have every possible measure needs to be taken by Ontario and Canada to keep our communities safe.
1: Premier Doug Ford said yesterday crews are hard at work fighting 180 wildfires across northern Ontario, and he said the province will spare no expense in keeping people safe.
3: I promise that our government will continue to do everything we can to protect people and communities across Ontario.
1: A multi-day heat warning has ended in Ontario, but the smoky, dirty air from those northern fires has blanketed southern Ontario too. Poor air quality has forced the cancellation of several outdoor events. Thousands of visitors have been told to evacuate a remote Minnesota wilderness area because of the fires. Warnings about unhealthy air quality extend from Minnesota through Windsor and Toronto and into New York, Philadelphia, and Boston too. Officials in British Columbia have their eyes on the skies for dry lightning strikes as wildfires burn across the southern interior.
4: Environment Canada says it's been so dry that any falling rain typically evaporates before hitting the ground. The province's fire season has so far been moderate, but the BC Wildfire Service says a recent surge in lightning strikes could trigger up to 150 fire starts in a single day. The parched conditions have triggered fire bans for some areas. The forecast comes as firefighters battle the Brunswick complex of fires, which

0: FIFA has announced a star-studded lineup for the closing ceremony of the World Cup. The event is set for 90 minutes before Sunday's final, with Post Malone headlining. Other performers include Nicole Scherzinger and British hitmaker Robbie Williams. The ceremony aims to celebrate the journey of 48 teams across 16 host cities in three countries. Those host cities included Toronto and Vancouver. This is the Canadian Press. In sports, defending champion Argentina rallied to beat England 2-1 and reach soccer's World Cup final. That clash between Argentina and Spain will take place this Sunday in East Rutherford, New Jersey. Argentina is led by Lionel Messi, the tournament's all-time leading scorer. Spain has the best defense. The Canadian Football League is in mourning after the passing of Jim Corrigal, a Canadian defensive lineman who played his entire career with the Toronto Argonauts. He was 80. He was a four-time CFL All-Star and the league's most outstanding defensive player in 1975. Golf's 154th British Open begins this morning on the brown and yellow links of England's Royal Birkdale. With the All-Star break behind it now, Major League Baseball returns to action tonight with just one game on the sked. The Toronto Blue Jays get back on the field tomorrow night. They'll host a three-game weekend series against the Chicago White Sox. From the Canadian Press, I'm Karen Rebeau.
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3: Nominations are now open for the 4th Annual Saskatchewan Indigenous Music Awards. 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Nomination deadline is July 22nd, 2026 at 11:59 p.m.
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1: It's 6:30, 17 degrees in LaRange, 17 in Prince Albert and Saskatoon, and 18 in Regina. I'm David Smith with NBC News. The search continues for a missing woman near Patchinac. Beauval RCMP say 44-year-old Connie Wolverine was last seen Sunday evening entering a wooded area. She was on a boat with a group of people as a storm approached. The Prince Albert Grand Council Search and Rescue Team and Meadow Lake Tribal Council have been assisting. Searchers have been focusing on shorelines and water areas. Much of this search was conducted by boat. Anyone with information on the whereabouts of 44-year-old Connie Wolverine is asked to contact the RCMP. First Nations chiefs say the federal government is enabling residential school denialism by failing to make it a crime. An emergency resolution has been passed at the Assembly of First Nations meeting in Ottawa. It calls on Ottawa to criminalize residential school denialism as hate speech. Anishinaabeg Grand Council Chief Linda DeBosque says criminalizing residential school denialism will protect survivors.
2: Our survivors, both here today and those who have passed on, have kept the truth alive for generations. Now hate speech needs to be incorporated into law to ensure denialism will no longer prey upon survivors, their families, or our people across this country.
1: Several federal cabinet ministers are scheduled to address the AFN Assembly today. And a new poll finds more Canadians trust China over the U.S. under Donald Trump.
3: The Pew Research Center polled just over 1,000 Canadians shortly after Prime Minister Mark Carney's visit to Beijing. It found 2 in 5 Canadian respondents held a favorable view of China. Just 1 in 3 said the same about the United States. Only 35% of Canadians told Pew they would trust Chinese President Xi Jinping to do the right thing. But that's nearly double the 20% who said the same of U.S. President Donald Trump. Jason White, The Canadian Press.
1: That's the latest from the NBC Newsroom. Remember, our news is available online anytime at NBCRadio.com. In sports, the 2026 World Cup tournament is now down to 2 teams. The championship game will feature Spain and Argentina. Defending champion Argentina advanced with a 2-1 win over England on Wednesday. The final will be played Sunday in East Rutherford, New Jersey. The NHL has released its schedule for the upcoming season. The new regular season starts on September 29th. The Edmonton Oilers will host Vancouver, and Montreal will visit the Toronto Maple Leafs. An outdoor game between the Jets and Canadiens will be played in Winnipeg on October 25th. Taking a look now at your Environment Canada weather forecast, beginning with the north central region, including LaRange. Northeast, Pelican Narrows, Sandy Bay, Cumberland House, and Creighton. Northwest, Beauval, Buffalo Narrows, Isle of Cross, and La Loche. A few showers today, risk of a thunderstorm and a high of 26. Tonight, a low of 16. Friday, sunny, local smoke and a high of 31. Athabasca region, including Stony Rapids, Black Lake, Uranium City, and Fond du Lac, cloudy, chance of showers, high of 26. Tonight, a low of 15. Friday, sunny, local smoke and a high of 27. Prince Albert, Saskatoon, and Regina, a mix of sun and cloud, high 26. Tonight, a low of 16. And tomorrow, mainly sunny, highs ranging from 28 to 30. And checking our temperatures from around the province. Stony Rapids, Black Lake, and Wollaston, 14. Uranium City and Fond du Lac, 17. Buffalo Narrows region, 18, Meadow Lake and the Battleford, 16, Creighton, Flin Flon, and the Paw, 18. Saskatoon is 17 this morning, Regina 18 degrees, Yorkton 16, Prince Albert 17, and for LaRonge, Stanley Mission, and Grandmother's Bay, cloudy, light rain, and 17 degrees.
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5: 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You got me an Om Piegaski home, Om P. Piegaski, Igiusitanuik, a professional recording, Igisita in Kinigamunanto. 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
1: Saskatchewan Indigenous Music Awards. 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
1: It's 7 o'clock, 17 degrees in LaRange, 17 in Prince Albert and Saskatoon, and 18 in Regina. I'm David Smith with NBC News. An emergency resolution has passed at the Assembly of First Nations meeting in Ottawa. It calls on the federal government to criminalize residential school denialism as hate speech. Anishinaabeg Nation Grand Council Chief Linda DeBosque says the history of residential schools is not up for debate.
2: We stand united across this country to ensure that we will continue to honor our ancestors, our survivors, and to continue to push this until this is formally recognized.
1: The chiefs also approved resolutions opposing any effort to fast-track major projects that would weaken Indigenous rights, environmental protections, and meaningful consultation. 12 new recruits are being welcomed to the Regina Police Service today. They'll take their oaths and be officially sworn in as members this afternoon. The recruits will start on Monday at the Saskatchewan Police College in Regina. The 21-week program continues until December. Farm Credit Canada is offering support to customers in Saskatchewan facing financial pressure caused by flooding and severe weather. The Crown Corporation will consider additional short-term credit options and deferral of payments. Other solutions are designed to reduce financial pressures and delayed operations caused by severe weather. It also supports investments for things like water management and flood mitigation. And officials in British Columbia are watching for lightning strikes as wildfires burn across the southern interior.
3: Environment Canada says it's been so dry that any falling rain typically evaporates before hitting the ground. The province's fire season has so far been moderate, but the BC Wildfire Service says a recent surge in lightning strikes could trigger up to 150 fire starts in a single day. The parched conditions have triggered fire bans for some areas. The forecast comes as firefighters battle the Brunswick complex of fires, which increased fire activity earlier this week. Wildfire officials have said elevated activity is expected to persist through the dry lightning forecast. Aaron Sousa, The Canadian Press.
1: That's the latest from the NBC newsroom. Remember, our news is available online anytime at NBCRadio.com. In sports, defending champion Argentina will take on Spain in this year's World Cup final. Argentina is led by Lionel Messi, the tournament's all-time leading scorer. Spain has the tournament's best defense. Argentina will be going for its fourth title in Sunday's championship game. Major League Baseball's regular season resumes tonight. The Philadelphia Phillies are hosting the New York Mets. Christian Scott will get the start for New York. The Blue Jays, meanwhile, are back in action tomorrow. They'll be welcoming the Chicago White Sox for a three-game weekend series. That's the sports. Weather is next.
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0: And highs of 26. Local smoke overnight, cloudy, a 60% chance of showers otherwise, risk of a thunderstorm, and a low of 16. And tomorrow, local smoke, otherwise sunny, and highs of 27 to 31. For the Northwest, Boval, Buffalo Narrows, Isle of Crosse, and LaLoche, showers and thunderstorms today. Highs of 27, the humidex at 31. Cloudy overnight, risk of a thunderstorm, a low of 17. And sunny tomorrow, a high of 30, with a humidex of 33. Stony Rapids, Black Lake, Uranium City, Fond du Lac, cloudy today, chance of showers, highs of 26. Clearing overnight, but there will be some local smoke, a low of 15, and sunny with smoke tomorrow, a high of 27. Wollaston is under an air quality alert again due to smoke. Today, otherwise cloudy, 60% chance of showers, risk of a thunderstorm, high of 25. Overnight, 60% chance of showers, risk of a thunderstorm with smoke, a low of 15. Tomorrow, smoke with a mix of sun and cloud, a chance of showers, risk of a thunderstorm, and a high of 27. North Battleford, Prince Albert, Saskatoon, and Regina all looking at a mix of sun and cloud today with highs around 26. A few clouds overnight down to 16, and sunny tomorrow with highs ranging from 28 to 30. And for the Yorkton region today, mainly sunny, a high of 23, but the humidex will feel like 30. Overnight, a few clouds down to 16, and sunny tomorrow, highs of 27. The humidex will feel like 31. Stony Rapids, Black Lake at 14, Uranium City, Fond du Lac 17, 15 at Collins Bay and Wollaston Lake. It's 18 in LaLoche and Buffalo Narrows. 16, Meadow Lake and Green Lake, North Battleford 17, 19 at Flin Flon and Creighton. Saskatoon at 17, Regina 18, Yorkton and Waskasoo at 16. In LaRonde this morning, cloudy with light rain showers and 17 degrees. And in Prince Albert, it's cloudy and 17 degrees.
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0: 7:08 in the NBC morning wake-up call, and a bit of a power outage happening in parts of the NBC broadcast area in and around LaRonde this morning. The power has gone out. SAS Power has noted that they have dispatched crews to get into it. And we're running our old backup power generator. Three hamsters and a carrot hanging in front of them. Yeah, we'll get through and we'll continue to plug along and keep you up to date with what's going on. Bit of a good rain, according to David, rolled through the LaRonde area. Got a good soaker overnight in Prince Albert as well, too. And, yeah. And now the heat is coming, which means it's going to get humid. And, of course, that also means a good possibility of pop-up thunderstorms because of the humidity in the air. So be aware, wherever you may be, if it's damp, humid, muggy, yeah, there's always a good possibility of that wild weather popping up. You know what else is wild? The great music I get to play for you every morning, like this classic track from Diamond Rio to start the day. This Romeo Ain't Got Juliet, MBC.

0: while, Mr. Adrian Sutherland. He's not afraid. That song was a good song for him. Number one on the Indigenous Music Countdown a few weeks back here on MBC. Every Saturday afternoon at 4 and Sunday nights, the special replay at 9 just for you in case you missed it. Make sure you check it out, the Indigenous Music Countdown with Jeff Woods, the top 40 songs all across Turtle Island here on NBC. 7:15 in the morning, good day to you. 92.9 FM in Yorkton, 95.5 in the Battlefords, 89.9 in Meadow Lake, and on the air in LaRonge. Maybe sort of, kind of. Depends if you got a battery-powered radio, I guess. LaRonge and Air Ronge, a bit of a power outage underway. SAS power crews have been dispatched to get working on that and find the fix. David had mentioned there was a bit of rain shower activity, so I'm guessing maybe there was a little bit of a lightning or wind thing going on that knocked the power out, but crews are on it and hopefully should have your lights back on. Hopefully in time to get that coffee made for you.
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0: All right, well, let's find some good news to start the day if you're still waiting for your coffee cup to be filled. 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A Louisiana shuttle driver being praised as a hero after rushing into dangerous waters and rescuing three people who were caught in a powerful rip current. Jordan Matthew is dropping off a group of visitors from Oklahoma at a remote section of a beach at Elmer's Island Refuge, where he noticed people frantically waving him down. A young boy had been trapped in the strong current, and in an attempt to save him, a woman, who was a family member, went in after him, got caught as well. And at the same time, another woman swimming nearby was also pulled into the water. Without any formal lifeguard training, Jordan sprang into action, reached the boy first, got him to a safe area, then guided the first woman back towards shore before turning his attention to the second woman who had drifted further away and was fighting exhaustion. After swimming out to reach her, he was able to grab a hold of her and bring her back to shore, even carrying her over his shoulder for part of the rescue. When asked what was going through his mind during the ordeal, Matthew described entering a state that he called absolute focus. I didn't really have too many thoughts going on, he said, just to save their lives. The Louisiana Department of Wildlife and Fisheries later thanked Matthew publicly for his heroic actions, crediting his decisive response with saving three lives. Pretty wild. Crazy. That is good news, and good on you there, Matthew. Jordan Matthew, rescue hero in Louisiana, on our good news story of the day, brought to you by Carlton Trail College.
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0: 7:20 in the morning wake up call, and good morning back to Batosh goers. It's the start of Back to Batosh days today.

0: couple of guys just fiddling around. Came up with this song a couple of years ago. JJ Lavallee, Donnie Parano, and welcome to Batosh. And welcome to all that are heading to Batosh this weekend. Hopefully the weather is good. Make sure you plan for heat and mosquitoes and rain and wind. Pretty much plan for any kind of possible weather situation you can if you're heading out to back to Batosh. Also, the Nest Creek Music Festival getting underway today and running through the weekend, too, just outside of Big River. And again, yeah, make sure you prepare for all the different possibilities because, yeah, that's what this summer in Saskatchewan has been like. You just never know what's going to go on.
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0: Speaking of what's going on, let's talk about some things that are going on in the MBC universe. It is the final day for the second annual Lac La Ronge Indian Band Family Wellness Gathering today. Coming up 8 o'clock, it's breakfast. 10 o'clock, Master of Ceremonies morning speaker session. A lunch to follow, traditional supper at 5, and evening entertainment and a family jamboree tonight at 6. All taking place at the La Ronge Urban Reserve. Car show time tonight, Prince Albert, Marquess Road, A&W. Got a car show going on there from 4 until 8. It's free to come and check out the cars and free to put a car in. Just show up. And Beardy's in Okemasis Cree Nation is hosting a BOCN staff meet and greet at the Saskatoon Forestry Farm tomorrow from 8 a.m. to 4 p.m. This is open to BOCN members only. It takes place at the Fenced Gazebo site, and it's a come-and-go event. And that's a couple of things that are going on in the MBC universe for you. Latest from Russell Dickerson's on your radio right now is called Worth Your Wild.

That is Russell Dickerson. His latest called Worth Your Wild, Saskatchewan's Indigenous Radio Network, MBC. Good morning as we roll along through this a Thursday morning, getting closer and closer to the weekend. Lots of good stuff still to come for you, and we'll keep you up to date. And we'll keep you up to date with what's happening in the news and your sports and your weather on the way with David coming up after we go spend some time on the water with the James Barker Band on MBC.

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1: It's 7:30, 17 degrees in LaRange, 18 in Prince Albert and Saskatoon, and 19 in Regina. I'm David Smith with NBC News.
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1: The search continues for a missing woman near Patchinac. Beauval RCMP say 44-year-old Connie Wolverine was last seen Sunday evening entering a wooded area. She'd been on a boat with a group of people as a storm approached. The Prince Albert Grand Council search and rescue team and Meadow Lake Tribal Council have been assisting. Searchers have been focusing on shorelines and water areas, and much of the search has been conducted by boat. Anyone with information on the whereabouts of 44-year-old Connie Wolverine is asked to contact the RCMP. First Nations chiefs say the federal government is enabling residential school denialism by failing to make it a crime. The chiefs have passed an emergency resolution at the Assembly of First Nations meeting in Ottawa. It calls on the federal government to criminalize residential school denialism as hate speech. Chief David Munias of Pimichikamak Cree Nation in Manitoba says the truth is not optional and reconciliation cannot exist without it. He points to extensive documentation of the abuse perpetrated on First Nations children. Manitoba's Port of Churchill is set to ship grain for the first time in years. Arctic Gateway Group says grain will move through the terminal on Friday for the first time since 2020. The port will also ship potash and critical minerals this year. There will also be supplies destined for Nunavut being shipped from the port. Fires in northwestern Ontario have reached several communities and forced widespread evacuations of First Nations. Reporter Karen Rebo says the Premier and Prime Minister are both promising help.
4: Premier Doug Ford said fire crews are hard at work fighting more than 180 wildfires across northern Ontario.
5: I promise that our government will continue to do everything we can to protect people and communities.
4: In his own social media post, Prime Minister Mark Carney wrote that the federal government is in close contact with provincial, municipal, and Indigenous leaders and is ready to provide support as needed.
1: Over 850 wildfires are being reported across Canada, with many of them listed as still out of control. Areas hit hardest are Northern Ontario, Quebec, and the Northwest Territories. That's the latest from the NBC Newsroom. Remember, our news is available online anytime at NBCRadio.com. Sports is next.
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1: The 2026 World Cup tournament is now down to two teams. The championship game will feature Spain and Argentina. Defending champion Argentina advanced with a 2-1 win over England. The final will be played on Sunday in East Rutherford, New Jersey. The NHL has released its schedule for the upcoming season. The new regular season starts on September 29th. The Edmonton Oilers will host the Vancouver Canucks, and Montreal will visit the Toronto Maple Leafs. An outdoor game involving the Jets and Canadiens will be played in Winnipeg on October 25th. That's the sports. Weather is next.
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10: 737 NBC weather for LaRange in the North Central region, the Northeast, Pelican Narrows, Sandy Bay, Cumberland House, and Creighton under an air quality alert. Smoke in the air today, tonight, and tomorrow. Showers in the forecast today, risk of a thunderstorm as well, highs of 26. Overnight, 60% chance of showers, risk of a thunderstorm, smoke, and a low of 16. Smoke tomorrow and some sunshine as well, highs of 27 to 31. The Northwest, Beauval, Buffalo Narrows, Isle of Crosse, and La Loche, showers and thunderstorms today, high of 27, humidex 31. Overnight, cloudy, risk of a thunderstorm, down to 17. Sunny tomorrow, a high of 30, the humidex will hit 33. Stony Rapids, Uranium City, and Fond du Lac, cloudy today, chance of showers, highs of 26. Clearing overnight with some smoke rolling in, a low of 15, and sunny tomorrow with smoke and a high of 27. For the Wollaston region today, under an air quality alert due to smoke, otherwise cloudy, 60% chance of showers, risk of a thunderstorm, high of 25. Smoke overnight, 60% chance of showers, risk of a thunderstorm, low of 15. A mix of sun and cloud tomorrow with smoke, still a 60% chance of showers, risk of a thunderstorm, and a high of 27. North Battleford, Prince Albert, Saskatoon, and Regina regions looking at a mix of sun and cloud today. Highs around 26, overnight down to 16, and tomorrow mainly sunny with highs ranging from 28 to 30. And for the Yorkton region, mainly cloudy today, a high of 23, but the humidex will feel like 30. Overnight, a few clouds down to 16, and tomorrow sunny, a high of 27, and the humidex 31. Stony Rapids at 16, Uranium City 18, Wollaston 15, Buffalo Narrows at 19. Meadow Lake and Green Lake at 17, North Battleford 18, Flin Flon Creighton at 20, Saskatoon 18, Regina 19. It's 16 in Yorkton, Waskasoo, and Montreal Lake. In LaRange this morning, cloudy, light rain shower activity in 17 degrees. And in Prince Albert, it's cloudy and it's 18 degrees.
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7:40 on the NBC Morning Wake Up Call. Good morning to you. Yeah, time to wake up and smell the radio. Good morning. Coming up for you, of course, the birthday show at 7:50. You know what you got to do. Text me, Facebook me, those messages ASAP. 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Be listening for that. Here's Ella Langley right now.

0: There goes Miss Ella. Ella Langley, Be Her, Saskatchewan's Indigenous Radio, MBC. 7:44, time's tick-tock ticking away for you to get in on the MBC Birthday Show. Text 306-425-4101 or hit up our Facebook page, Birthday Post, with a guy who's also celebrating a birthday today, Will Ferrell. Yeah. Moving into your entertainment news for you this morning. Well, the FIFA World Cup is just days away from crowning a champ, and now Post Malone has been announced as joining the festivities for the tournament's final day. The Grammy-winning superstar will take center stage for the ceremonies on Sunday, 90 minutes before kickoff. Miranda Lambert, Chris Stapleton, Taylor Swift, and Phil Vassar are nominated for the Contemporary Artist Songwriter Award from the Nashville Songwriters Association. One of them will be inducted this fall. Speaking of Ella Langley, she has been encouraging fans to stop comparing themselves to the unrealistic world of social media. During a recent concert, Ella told the crowd that platforms like Instagram and TikTok often leave people feeling like they're not successful, attractive, or talented enough, but said none of that should matter. You're trying to live up to someone else's expectations, and that's just not the way it should be. Live up to your own, she says. That's some darn good advice from Miss Ella. And there you go. That's your entertainment hit for this morning.
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0: Just ahead of the birthdays, they're on the way next after we go back, as we always do, with this day in music history. Back in this day in 1984, Alabama released a big song called If You're Gonna Play in Texas. It would eventually go to number one on the charts and become the 14th in a string of 21 consecutive number one hits for the band, spanning from 1980 through to 1987. And back in this day in 1969, The Hag recorded this country classic, and we've got a version that's, I think I kind of enjoy this a little more than just the studio version. It's the live version from Merle Haggard, Okie from Muskogee.

0: Dig me some classic Merle. 1969, Okie from Muskogee recorded live. This was the day that he actually recorded the song. I believe recorded in the studio and then went on tour shortly thereafter. And had that live version, which I like that one. It's got a little more fun and energy, especially with the crowd digging in there, too. There you go. Little morning flashback for you, 1969 on the NBC Morning Wake-Up Call, 7:51.
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0: Oh, and happy birthday to you if you're having a birthday today. And in our NBC universe, Dina is sending out some big, huge wishes going out to Dallin Peekacoot, coming from with love from his Anna and Kokum. All right, so happy birthday to you there, Dallin. And if it is your birthday today, you are sharing it with dancer Michael Flatley, the Lord of the Dance guy. He is 68 today. Actress Phoebe Cates is 63. She was in Gremlins and Fast Times at Ridgemont High. Actor Daryl Chill Mitchell. He is 61 today. He was in the TV show Ed, and you can see him currently in the Tim Allen show Shifting Gears. Actor Will Ferrell, comedian, funny guy, and occasional singer and drummer, is 59 today. I remember he had that drum off with the guy from the Red Hot Chili Peppers. That was funny. Actress Rainn Pryor, head of the class, is 57 today. Corey Feldman from Goonies and Stand By Me is 55 today. And the one big walking piece of muscle, Bobby Lashley. WWE. He's also an MMA guy, too. He is 50 today. And musical birthday being celebrated today, saying happy birthday to the guy that won season 19 of American Idol and scored a number one hit with this song. Happy 30th birthday to Chase Beckham on the NBC Birthday Book.

0: me.
1: There goes Chase Beckham from his album Bad For Me. He is turning 30 today, winner of season 19 of American Idol. 7:56, and that is the birthday book for today. So once again, if you're all having a birthday out there in the NBC universe, we hope you have a fantastic day. Coming up, your news and sports and weather. And don't forget, on the other side of around 8:40 or so, a chance to score some passes to the Nest Creek Music Festival, which kicks off this weekend. As a matter of fact, it kicks off today in Nest Creek. News time next after Ms. Rhonda Head, searching for you.

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1: It's 8 o'clock, 17 degrees in LaRonde, 18 in Prince Albert and Saskatoon, and 19 in Regina. I'm David Smith with NBC News.
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1: First Nations chiefs say the federal government is enabling residential school denialism by failing to make it a crime. An emergency resolution has passed at the Assembly of First Nations gathering in Ottawa. It calls on the federal government to criminalize residential school denialism as hate speech. Anishinaabeg Nation Grand Council Chief Linda DeBosque says criminalizing residential school denialism will protect survivors.
4: Our survivors, both here today and those who have passed on, have kept the truth alive for generations. Now hate speech needs to be incorporated into law to ensure denialism will no longer prey upon survivors, their families, or our people across this country.
1: Several federal cabinet ministers are scheduled to address the AFN Assembly today. 12 new recruits are being welcomed to the Regina Police Service today. They will take their oaths and be officially sworn in as members this afternoon. The recruits will start training Monday at the Saskatchewan Police College in Regina. The 21-week program continues until December. Farm Credit Canada is offering support to customers in Saskatchewan facing financial pressure caused by flooding and severe weather. The Crown Corporation will consider additional short-term credit options and deferral of payments. Other solutions are designed to reduce financial pressures and delayed operations caused by severe weather. It also supports investments for things like water management and flood mitigation. And a new poll finds more Canadians trust China over the U.S. under Donald Trump.
5: The Pew Research Center polled just over 1,000 Canadians shortly after Prime Minister Mark Carney's visit to Beijing. It found 2 in 5 Canadian respondents held a favorable view of China. Just 1 in 3 said the same about the United States. Only 35% of Canadians told Pew they would trust Chinese President Xi Jinping to do the right thing. But that's nearly double the 20% who said the same of U.S. President Donald Trump. Jason Wide, The Canadian Press.
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10: Good morning, I'm Joel Willick with NBC Sports. The 2026 World Cup tournament is now down to two teams. The championship game will feature Spain and Argentina. Defending champion Argentina advanced with a 2-1 win over England yesterday. The final will be played on Sunday in East Rutherford, New Jersey.

0: the Toronto Maple Leafs to kick off the season. An outdoor game between the Winnipeg Jets and the Habs will be played in Winnipeg on October 25th. 32 youth runners left LaRonde yesterday carrying the Sacred Lance on a more than 600-kilometer trek to North Battleford. The journey is to this year's Tony Cody Summer Games. The group is made up of 16 boys and girls from the Lac-La-Ronge Indian Band and 16 youth from the Battleford's Tribal Council. They'll carry the lance about 50 kilometers each day with the goal of arriving in time for games opening ceremony on July 26th. The runners received a send-off during the annual family wellness gathering in LaRonge, where Olympians Billy Mills and Juanique Horn-Miller shared words of encouragement before the journey. During the journey, the runners will be hosted by a number of First Nations along the way, including Canoe Lake First Nation, English River First Nation, Flying Dust First Nation, Soto First Nation, and Waterhen Lake First Nation. Well, that's NBC Sports. Weather is next.
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2: It's 8:09. Good morning. Here's your NBC weather forecast for today. For LaRonge and the North Central region and the Northeast region, Pelican Narrow, Sandy Bay, Cumberland House, and Creighton. Under an air quality alert today due to forest fire smoke, there will be smoke along with showers and the risk of a thunderstorm today. A high of 26. Smoke overnight, 60% chance of showers, risk of a thunderstorm, low of 16. Smoke tomorrow with some sunshine, highs of 27 to 31. Beauval, Buffalo Narrows, Isle of Cross, and La Loche, showers and thunderstorms today. High of 27, humidex of 31. Overnight, risk of a thunderstorm down to 17. Tomorrow, sunny, highs of 30 with a humidex of 33. Stony Rapids, Uranium City, and Fond du Lac, cloudy, chance of showers today, a high of 26. Overnight clearing, but with smoke rolling in, a low of 15, and sunny with smoke tomorrow, a high of 27. Wollaston is under an air quality alert today with forest fire smoke in the air, a 60% chance of showers, risk of a thunderstorm, and a high of 25. Smoke tonight, 60% chance of showers, risk of a thunderstorm, a low of 15. And tomorrow, smoke, again, a 60% chance of showers, risk of a thunderstorm, and a high of 27. North Battleford, Prince Albert, Saskatoon, and Regina regions, a mix of sunny cloud today, highs around 26, overnight down to 16, and tomorrow mainly sunny with highs ranging from 28 to 30. And for the Yorkton region today, cloudy and highs of 23, the humidex at 30 today. Overnight, a few clouds down to 16 and sunny tomorrow, highs of 27, the humidex at 31. Currently 16 in Stony Rapids and Black Lake, 18 in Uranium City and Fond du Lac, Collins Bay and Wollaston Lake at 15, La Loche and Buffalo Narrows at 19, 17 in Meadow Lake and Green Lake, North Battleford 18, Flin Flon Creighton at 20. It's 18 in Saskatoon, 19 in Regina, 16 in Yorkton, Wascasoo and Montreal Lake. In LaRonge, Stanley Mission and Grandmother's Bay regions, 17 degrees, some light rain in the LaRonge area. And in Prince Albert, it's currently cloudy and 18 degrees.
8: From Buffalo Narrows, from Saskatoon, from Prince Albert, from the north, from the south, from Saskatchewan.
9: NBC. What day is this?
10: Thursday.
11: 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Thursday. Can you remember Thursday?
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0: You know what happens here on Friday?
4: 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Will do.
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6: Yeah, got to get to Friday. It's Friday Eve. Payday Eve. Yes. Good morning to you, friends. It's Rise and Shine time on the morning wake-up call. And a bit of a challenge in LaRange, Airange areas. There is that power outage. And latest update from SAS Power just around 8 o'clock this morning. They said they've located damaged equipment and are working on repairs. Estimate power to be back on by about 10 a.m. A couple of more hours without your morning coffee. Hopefully, maybe you've got a different alternative there to get you through it. And we'll keep an eye on that and let you know what more is going on. Don't forget, you can also hit up our website, NBCRadio.com, anytime. Under the links section, there's a link to the SAS Power outage page. Right there. Our website's got so much great information for you, and it's all in one place at NBCRadio.com. And that was a great place for our Real People playoff. This gal did well on that Real People playoff a little while back. It's Saskatchewan's Terri-Ann Strongarm. Better Angels Prevail. NBC.

0: Last year's Female Artist of the Year at the Saskatchewan Indigenous Music Association Awards. She was also the Emerging Artist Award winner and the Fans' Choice Award winner. Terry Ann Strongarm, Triple Threat winner last year on the Saskatchewan Indigenous Music Association Awards. Congrats to her. That's Better Angels Prevail. And don't forget, the nomination process is open right now for this year's Saskatchewan Indigenous Music Awards. They'll be coming up in October, but right now what we need is nominations of artists who deserve recognition. And whether you're an artist yourself, hey, it's okay to nominate yourself. No shame in that. Or if you're a fan and you know a band or an artist that should be recognized, go to skima.ca. That's the new Saskatchewan Indigenous Music Association website. Yeah, it's a great site. skima.ca, and cast your nomination. The deadline for that is July the 22nd at 11:59 p.m.
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0: And for Thursday, July the 16th, here's your horoscopes. Today's sign is Cancer. 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Pisces, clear your schedule and make plans to do something special today. Networking, socializing, and mixing business with pleasure will pay off if you're a good listener. But when it comes to sharing personal information, keep that to yourself. A change of heart is apparent for you today. 3 stars for Pisces. Aries, weigh the pros and cons and do what must be done to reach your destination of choice. It's only up to you to control the outcome using a unique strategy that keeps anyone trying to outmaneuver you at a disadvantage. Don't share information about your personal life and beliefs. 3 stars for Aries. Taurus, distance yourself from trouble today. Look inward and do what puts your mind at ease. You can't control what others do or say, but you can control how you react and protect yourself from any fallout that comes your way. Take part in an activity that you enjoy today and take some time out to pamper yourself. 2 stars for Taurus. And finally, for Gemini, you can check things out without making a commitment. Time is on your side, and exploring possibilities will give you a sense of what you can afford, as well as what you do and don't need in your life. It's out with the old and in with the new. 4 stars for Gemini. And that's your horoscope for today, Thursday, July the 16th.

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That's the latest hit from Max McKnown. Better me for you. 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I didn't know you'd have brown eyes. 8:27 on the NBC Morning Wake-Up Call. Good morning to you, friends. Hey, we're not that far away. Coming up on Monday, it's our next big Super Bingo here in NBC. 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News, sports, and weather, and winning coming up after 8:30. Right now, it's Katie St. Germain. This town's got dirt.

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1: It's 8:30, 17 degrees in LaRange, 19 in Prince Albert, and 19 in Saskatoon and Regina. I'm David Smith with NBC News.
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1: The search continues for a missing woman near Patchinac. Beauval RCMP say 44-year-old Connie Wolverine was last seen Sunday evening entering a wooded area. She had been on a boat with a group of people as a storm approached. The Prince Albert Grand Council Search and Rescue Team and Meadow Lake Tribal Council have been assisting. Searchers have been focusing on shorelines and water areas. Anyone with information on the whereabouts of 44-year-old Connie Wolverine is asked to contact the RCMP. First Nations chiefs say the federal government is enabling residential school denialism by failing to make it a crime. The chiefs have passed an emergency resolution at the Assembly of First Nations meeting in Ottawa. It calls on the federal government to criminalize residential school denialism as hate speech. Chief David Munias of Pimichikamak Cree Nation in Manitoba says the truth is not optional and that reconciliation cannot exist without it. Flight attendants at WestJet have voted more than 99% in favor of a strike mandate. Negotiations are scheduled to resume on Monday. QP spokesperson Aliyah Hussein says she's disappointed it's come to this.
6: As an 18-year WestJetter, this was definitely not something I ever envisioned. I've worked at this company and I've watched it change. I know for our flight attendants, this isn't easy, but we don't really have a choice. We need unpaid work addressed. We need to stop being amongst the lowest paid flight attendants in Canada, considering we're the second largest airline.
1: The mandate does not trigger immediate job action, but union officials can call a strike after a cooling off period. That's the latest from the NBC Newsroom. Remember, our news is available online anytime at NBCRadio.com. Sports is next.
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8: Good morning, I'm Joel Willick with NBC Sports. Defending champion Argentina will take on Spain in this year's World Cup final. Argentina is led by Lionel Messi, the tournament's all-time leading scorer. Spain has the tournament's best defense, however. Argentina will be going for their fourth title in Sunday's championship game. They will also hope to be the first back-to-back champions since Brazil in 1958 and 1962. 32 youth runners have set out from LaRange carrying the Sacred Lance on a more than 600-kilometer relay to the Tony Cody Summer Games in North Battleford. The runners will cover about 50 kilometers a day, arriving in time for the opening ceremonies on July 26th. The group was sent off during LaRange's family wellness gathering this week, where Olympians Billy Mills and Winnie Corn Miller offered words of encouragement before the journey. Well, that's NBC Sports. Weather is next.
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12: 836 MBC weather for LaRange, the north central and northeast parts of the province, under an air quality alert today. It's forest fire smoke once again hanging in the air. Otherwise, showers, risk of a thunderstorm and a high of 26. Smoke overnight. Chance of showers, risk of a thunderstorm down to 16. Smoky again tomorrow, but sunny as well, a high of 27 to 31. The Northwest, Beauval, Buffalo Narrows, Isle of Crosse, and La Loche, showers and thunderstorms today. Highs of 27 degrees, humidex of 31. Overnight cloudy, risk of a thunderstorm down to 17. And sunny tomorrow, highs of 30, humidex at 33. Stony Rapids in the far north will be cloudy today. Chance of showers, highs of 26. Smoke rolling in tonight, a low of 15. Sunny with smoke tomorrow, a high of 27. Wollaston, under an air quality alert due to forest fire smoke. A 60% chance of showers today, risk of a thunderstorm, a high of 25. Overnight, a 60% chance of showers, risk of a thunderstorm with smoke again, a low of 15. And a mix of sun and cloud, a 60% chance of showers tomorrow, risk of thunderstorms, smoke once again, and a high of 27. North Battleford, Prince Albert, Saskatoon, and Regina regions, a mix of sun and cloud today, highs of 26. Overnight, down to 16. Sunny tomorrow, highs of 28 to 30. And for the Yorkton region, cloudy today, a high of 23, but the humidex will feel like 30. Overnight down to 16 and sunny tomorrow, a high of 27, the humidex at 31. 16 degrees in Stony Rapids and Black Lake right now, 19 in Uranium City and Fond du Lac, Collins Bay and Wollaston Lake at 15, La Loche and Buffalo Narrows 20, Meadow Lake and Green Lake at 18, North Battleford 19, Flin Flon Creighton at 20, it's 19 in Saskatoon and Regina, Yorkton is 16 and it's 17 in Waskasoo and Anglin Lake. In LaRange this morning, light rain shower activity continues and 17 degrees. And in Prince Albert, it's currently cloudy and 19 degrees.
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12: Oh, good morning to you. I've never been able to do breakfast in bed. I just can't eat laying down like that or even propped up. Just doesn't work for me. 8:39, your NBC Morning Wake Up Call. Good morning, it's Ken. And just a reminder to our listeners in the LaRange and AirRange area, the power outage, SAS Power working on it. They hope to have it restored by around 10 o'clock this morning. On our Facebook page, our question of the day today, we're continuing our hot dog theme. And talking about the three main condiments, which are ketchup, mustard, and relish. Those are kind of the standards. What do you put on your hot dog? I will sometimes go with all three, but boy, oh boy, does it ever get messy.
20: Sometimes I do just mustard. Sometimes I'll do ketchup and relish. Sometimes I'll do all three, like I said. I want to know from you. Anzo goes high scale with Dijon mustard. My goodness. Along with some green relish. Noreen is a mustard. Beulah says out of the three, gotta be mustard. Marlene says mustard and maybe a dash of fried onions. And Mandy is totally off on her own. Mayo, lettuce, and cheese. Okay, well, there you are. Not any part of the three, but obviously not using any of those three. So that's our question of the day on our Facebook page. Hey, big good morning to everybody that's getting ready for Nest Creek Music Festival. Our friends at Black Rain are going to be performing out there this weekend, too. They get to play at the night on the main stage, and then they're playing at the Aquarius stage, which is out on the lake at Neslin. Kind of cool. And we want to send somebody. I have got two complimentary weekend passes that include camping for the Nest Creek Music Festival. How you get in? Text the word Ness along with your name and your email to our text line, 306-425-4101. Right now, do that for the next 5 minutes. Text 306-425-4101. Text the word Ness, your name and your email address, and we'll hook you up. Somebody will get hooked up with a couple of weekend passes for the Nest Creek Music Festival. Here's a guy that's getting a whole lot of recognition, honors and such. His name is Josh Stump. This is Nobody Roads, NBC.

0: host Josh Stump, Nobody Roads, Saskatchewan's Indigenous Radio, MBC. Morning to you, friends. We're rising and shining and kicking it together here on the morning wake-up call, 844. And I'm going to let the text line stay open for a couple of more minutes if you would like to win a pair of weekend passes to the Nest Creek Music Festival, which gets underway today and runs right through until, Sunday. Pretty much, and you get a chance to go out to the beautiful Nest Creek facility, 20 clicks northeast of Big River. Been out there many a time. It's kind of a cool, magical place, to be honest, and the music is pretty great, and a lot of great music they're going to be performing this year. Crooked Creek's going to be there, Dump Babes, Cupid's Heart, Coyote's going to be there, yeah, as well as the Great Fuss, Western Medicine Show, and as I mentioned, our friends Black Rain are also going to be taking a part. So, again, text the word Ness, your name and your email address to 306-425-4101, and do that in the next 90 seconds, and then we'll announce a winner.
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0: 847. And it's time to figure out who's going to be going to the Nest Creek Music Festival for free, courtesy of MBC and the Nest Creek Cultural Society. And already got a bunch of entries, so we're going to enter them into the old prize computer here. Randomly generate a winner's name. Ping! It's the machine that goes ping. And hey, we say congratulations to Jonathan Young. Jonathan Young, who texted in this morning on the text line. You've got two weekend passes, Jonathan. Congrats to you. That includes admission and camping for the Nest Creek Music Festival. So congrats to you, dude. And also, hey, if you get out there tonight or tomorrow, you can see these guys performing.

the Viper Club Medic Men. That is Black Rain from back in 2016. They will be a part of the Nest Creek Music Festival. Tonight, they're playing the stage at 11 o'clock on the main stage. And then the Aquarius stage, which is pretty cool. It's in the middle of the lake, Neslin Lake, tomorrow. Check it out. Black Rain, all a part of the great Nest Creek Music Festival. And congrats once again to our winner of two complimentary weekend passes. Jonathan Young is going to go be able to camp and enjoy all that is Nest Creek. 8:52. I'm Ken. Thanks for tuning in this morning. It's the Morning Wake-Up Call with Kenny Chesney's latest, Carry On.

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1: It's 9 o'clock, 17 degrees in LaRange, 19 in Prince Albert, and 19 in Saskatoon and Regina. I'm David Smith with NBC News.
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1: Nearly 2 weeks after flooding forced families from their homes, members of Cody First Nation are beginning the recovery process. Residents are returning to damaged homes and say the emotional and financial toll remains significant as cleanup continues. Community leaders say they're focused on rebuilding, but they're also preparing for future flooding events. Provincial and Red Cross supports are available in the community. The Athabasca Chippewa First Nation in Alberta is taking Ottawa to court over treaty annuities. The payments have remained at $5 since Treaty 8 was signed in 1899. Chief Alan Adams says the payments have lost virtually all of their value and no longer reflect the promise made to future generations. Similar legal challenges have emerged across the country, including a multi-billion-dollar settlement involving Ontario First Nations. The annual Lac St. Anne pilgrimage begins this weekend northwest of Edmonton. The first pilgrimage was held there in 1889 with several hundred people attending. Since then, the gathering has grown, and up to 30,000 people are in attendance on a single day. Over 4,000 people camp at the site and take in the weekly events. The program includes services in Indigenous languages hosted by different communities. CBC Radio Canada says it will expand its English and French news divisions with 5 new bureaus.
4: The public broadcaster says journalists will be based in Beijing, Jerusalem, Los Angeles, Mexico City, and an undecided location in Europe. CBC currently has bureaus in London, New York City, and Washington, among other places. Officials say there will also soon be a permanent presence in Africa. They say the expansion comes at a time when many international stories could have an impact on Canada. It also comes after CBC became a full member of the European Broadcasting Union. The broadcaster also says Radio Canada will launch a weekly French international news program this fall. Aaron Sousa, The Canadian Press.
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9: It's 9:05. Here's your MBC weather forecast for LaRange in the North Central region, the Northeast, Pelican Narrows, Sandy Bay, Cumberland House, and Creighton. Under an air quality alert today due to forest fire smoke. Otherwise, showers with the risk of a thunderstorm today at a high of 26. Smoke tonight, 60% chance of showers, risk of a thunderstorm, low of 16. Smoke tomorrow, otherwise sunny, highs of 27 to 31 through the region. For the Northwest, Beauval, Buffalo Narrows, Isle of Crosse, and La Loche, showers with thunderstorms today, high of 27, Humidex around 31. Cloudy tonight, risk of a thunderstorm down to 17, and sunny tomorrow, highs of 30, and the Humidex of 33. Stony Rapids, Black Lake, Uranium City, and Fond du Lac, cloudy today, chance of showers, highs of 26. Overnight, smoke rolling in, and a low of 15. Tomorrow, sunny with local smoke, and highs of 27. Wollaston is under an air quality alert today due to forest fire smoke. 60% chance of showers, risk of a thunderstorm, high of 25. Cloudy tonight with smoke, 60% chance of showers, risk of a thunderstorm, down to 15. And a mix of sun and cloud tomorrow, 60% chance of showers, smoke, risk of a thunderstorm, and a high of 27. North Battleford, Prince Albert, Saskatoon, Regina regions, mix of sun and cloud today, high around 26. Overnight down to 16. Sunny for tomorrow, highs of 28 to 30. And for the Yorkton region today, cloudy, highs of 23. The Humidex will feel like 30. Overnight down to 16 and sunny tomorrow, a high of 27. The Humidex will feel like 31. 16 in Stony Rapids, 19 in Uranium City, 15 at Wollaston, Buffalo Narrows at 20, 18 in Meadow Lake, 19 in North Battleford, Flin Flon Creighton at 20, 19 in Saskatoon and Regina, 16 in Yorkton, Waskasoo and Anglin Lake at 17. In LaRange, still some rain shower activity in the area, 17 degrees, and in Prince Albert, cloudy and 19 degrees.
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0: Originally from Fort St. John, B.C., now makes his home just outside of Calgary. That is Métis singer Kyle McCarney and Rear View on NBC, 9 to 5 workday. Doing well with that song. Still showing some climb on the Indigenous Music Countdown from 18 to 13 last weekend. Saturday afternoon at 4, tune in, find out how he does, along with all the other great performers. Boy, we got a ton of Saskatchewan artists on there as well, too. Tegan Littlechief still doing well at number 4 with Rezified. Chelsea Young at number 5 with Soul Tide. Jer Carrier is in the top 30 with Honeybees, as is the Northwest Kid and Big Tones. Coyote in the number 35 slot. And Lancelot Knight debuted last weekend at number 38 with his song Big Fish, the Indigenous Music Countdown, every weekend here on NBC. 13 past 9 o'clock, hot dogs, the topic of the day today on the NBC Question of the Day. And we were talking about his hot dog day yesterday, and we started talking about how you like to cook them. And so today I thought, well, let's find out, what do you like to put on your hot dogs? That's our question of the day today. And out of the three main condiments, ketchup, mustard, and relish, what are you putting on your hot diggity dog? Let me know on our Facebook page, MBC Radio Saskatchewan.
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0: 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Well, a Louisiana shuttle driver being praised as a hero after rushing into dangerous waters to rescue three people who were caught in a powerful riptide. Jordan Matthew was dropping off a group of visitors from Oklahoma at a remote section of the beach at Elmer's Island Refuge when he noticed people frantically waving him down. The young boy had been trapped in the strong current and being drawn out, and in an attempt to save him, another woman went in after him and also got caught, and then another woman swimming nearby was also pulled in. Without any formal lifeguard training, Jordan immediately sprang into action, reached the boy first, got him to a safer area, then guided the first woman back towards shore before going after the second woman who had drifted further out and was fighting exhaustion. Once he got to her, he grabbed hold of the woman and brought her back to shore. Thanks to his quick thinking and determination, all three people made it safely back to shore before emergency responders survived. And though shaken, everybody is okay and survived. And when asked what was going through his mind during the ordeal, he simply said that he entered a state of what he calls absolute focus. Definitely being credited as a hero for his decisive response from the Louisiana Department of Wildlife and Fisheries, Jordan Matthew. Our good news story of the day, brought to you by Ben's Auto and House Glass.
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0: Hey, it's 9:18 and time to find out what's making the news this morning. And here filling in for Abel Charles this morning is our friend Jude Ratt with your Cree News update for the day, brought to you by the Stanley Mission Co-op.
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0: Tony Cody Summer Games. 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You got to go motino. 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
4: Miss Indigenous Canada is a national community leadership development and ambassador program exclusively for Indigenous women from across the country. Women of First Nations, Inuit, and Métis background represent their communities in a competition assessing their character, community service, cultural involvement, and ambassadorship for their communities. Miss Indigenous Canada was founded by a former Miss Teenage Ontario, Illyria McKay, of the Six Nations of the Grand River. There are four components to the competition: an interview, a personal essay, a cultural presentation, and a community scrapbook. Miss Indigenous Canada began 2 years ago, and the inaugural winner was Jessica McKenzie of the Opaskwak First Nation in Manitoba. This year, there are five delegates from Saskatchewan. They are Anna Nequis from Sandy Bay, a member of the Peter Ballantyne Cree Nation, Brianda Robillard from Black Lake First Nation, Jerry Bluecloud from Yellow Quill First Nation, Kiana Cote from Ojibwe and Michaela Worm from Kawakatus First Nation. The event is inclusive of married women and two-spirited individuals, and it is described not as a beauty pageant, but about Indigenous tradition, culture, and leadership. It gets underway on Monday, July the 20th, and runs through to Friday the 24th at Six Nations of the Grand River. For NBC, I'm Eric Forbes in Regina.
2: 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For your sponsor, Husky on Idlewild Gas and Convenience in Saskatoon, a Thunderchild First Nation business.
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0: There goes Liz for Luke Combs, and it's a number one hit from him in Canadian radio this week. That is Be By You on your 9-to-5 workday. Taillight This Town, Owen Ringling, and a great one from Dean Brody, A Man Without a Woman. 9:35, 25 to 10 with Ken. Well, the World Cup soccer, the stage is now set. 2026 FIFA World Cup final. Defending champs Argentina rallied for a 2-1 comeback over England yesterday in the semifinal. Now Argentina gets to go back to the big dance and face Spain. The championship match coming up on Sunday. And it sounds like there's going to be a whole lot of great entertainment. Just we mentioned it this morning on the entertainment file that Post Malone is going to be a part of the opening festivities, the big center stage show right before the kickoff, about 90 minutes before that. So I'm not sure if they'll be televising that or not. You'll have to check your local listings to find out more about that. And speaking of TV viewing, your TV viewing is going to be shot tonight as the U.S. president is going to go on to deliver a speech to the nation tonight at about 7 o'clock. One of the topics apparently is about elections. Can you only imagine what he'll be bringing up about that kind of stuff? So yeah, you might want to rent a movie or something for tonight. Let's see what's happening out in the Powwow Trail.
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0: It's 9:40. Here's your NBC weather forecast for today. Fort LaRange in the north central and northeast parts of the province, all under an air quality alert today. Forest fire smoke will be hanging around and making things a little yucky. Showers with the risk of a thunderstorm otherwise today in a high of 26. Smoke overnight, 60% chance of showers, risk of a thunderstorm down to 16. And tomorrow, local smoke and otherwise sunny. Highs of 27 to 31. The Northwest, Beauval, Buffalo Narrows, Isle of Crosse, and La Loche. Showers with thunderstorms today. Highs of 27. Humidex hitting 31. Cloudy tonight. Risk of a thunderstorm down to 17. And tomorrow, sunny. Highs of 30 with a Humidex hitting 33. Stony Rapids, Uranium City, Fond du Lac. Cloudy. Chance of showers today. High of 26. Clearing overnight with local smoke, though. A low of 15. And local smoke hanging around tomorrow. Otherwise, sunny and 27 for the high. Wollaston under an air quality alert today due to forest fire smoke. A 60% chance of showers, risk of a thunderstorm, high of 25. Overnight, 60% chance of showers, risk of a thunderstorm with smoke, a low of 15. And smoke again tomorrow, 60% chance of showers, risk of a thunderstorm, high of 27. North Battleford, Prince Albert, Saskatoon, and Regina regions, a mix of sun and cloud today, highs around 26. Overnight, a few clouds down to 16, and tomorrow sunny with highs between 28 and 30. And for the Yorkton region, cloudy today, a high of 23. The Humidex will hit 30. Overnight down to 16 and sunny tomorrow. Highs of 27, the Humidex of 31. 17 in Stony Rapids, 20 in Uranium City. 15 at Collins Bay and Wollaston Lake. 21 at La Loche and Buffalo Narrows. 20 in Meadow Lake and North Battleford. Flin Flon Creighton at 21. Saskatoon is also 21. It's 20 in Regina. 16 in Yorkton. 17 at Waskasoo. LaRange still getting rain shower activity, cloudy and 18 degrees, and Prince Albert is mostly cloudy, and it's 19 degrees.
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0: some good gold from Florida Georgia Line back to 2012 and Cruise, Saskatchewan's Indigenous Radio MBC. Looks like Tyler and Brian are going to be cruising back into a reunion in the next year or so. Tour planned by the sounds of things. Maybe some new music on the way from them. We'll see. We'll see what this separation has done to them and to their sound, if it changes at all. 9:45 and your 9-to-5 workday coming up. Got a classic cut for you. On this day back in 84, Alabama released a song that would become, well, let me see, another one of their number ones, a 14th number one in their string of 21 consecutive number one singles from 1980 through 1987. We'll hear, if you're going to play in Texas, you got to have a fiddle in the band next.
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0: 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You can find it on Google Play or the App Store. Well, let's go to the international file for this one, where police officers in England noticed a man struggling to drag several heavy satchels from a luxury apartment building. He could barely lift them into his car. They were so heavy. Well, they stopped to check on him and I guess thought maybe they were going to try to maybe offer some help. That was when they found out that the satchels were not loaded with necessarily his personal belongings, but with cash. So they ended up under suspicion, raiding the apartment associated with the man. Police said in the apartment there was money everywhere you went, under the beds, in cupboards, on the floor. Turns out it was a money laundering hub for a crime group. And more money ones from this time in Japan, where a man in Japan walked up into a bank, went to the teller and asked her meekly, any idea how you rob a bank? She said no, and when she told him to leave, he quietly turned and walked away. A security guard stepped up and escorted him to the door. On the way out, he noticed a bloodstain on the man's trousers. Apparently, he had stabbed himself in the leg with the knife that he had planned to use as a weapon for the bank robbery. So basically, he prevented himself from getting into a whole lot of trouble. I don't think there's going to be any charges pressed on him. But there you go. The weird, the wild, the wacky. It's your Dumb Criminal File Report, brought to you by your LaRange A&W.
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1: It's 10 o'clock, 18 degrees in LaRange, 19 in Prince Albert, and 21 in Saskatoon and Regina. I'm David Smith with NBC News.
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1: Police are investigating a collision which took the life of one person south of Prince Albert. The crash on Highway 2 near the Davis Road turnoff was reported shortly before 8 p.m. on Wednesday. Paramedics report that one person was pronounced dead at the scene. 3 other people were taken to hospital with various injuries. Prince Albert RCMP continue the investigation. Cody First Nation is beginning the recovery from severe flooding that damaged homes and displaced residents. Community members say some houses remain unlivable, while others require extensive cleanup and repairs. Leadership says the nation is working with emergency agencies to support affected families and assess the full extent of the damage. Residents say the flooding has highlighted the need for stronger long-term protection against future high water events. Warmer temperatures and increased sunshine have been a benefit to crops across the province. Saskatchewan Agriculture says limited precipitation helped fields to dry, allowing crops to catch up this past week. Producers made progress with spraying and haying as well. Summer storms brought varying amounts of moisture, with some areas also reporting hail. The highest rainfall recorded was 88 millimeters in the Prince Albert area. And for people hoping to save money on their summer electricity bills, a number of things can be done. Robert McClemmon is a professor of environmental studies at Wilfrid Laurier University in Ontario. He recommends opening the windows only when there is a breeze.
4: Typically just after the sun goes down, you'll want to turn off the air conditioner and open up all those windows and get the air moving so you get that hot air out of the house and allow the cool air back in. And then again, in the morning, once that switch occurs, you know, when the sun is up and outdoor temperatures are higher than indoors, then you go back to closing the windows and running the AC.
1: McClemmon also suggests blocking out the sun with blinds and curtains to keep your house cooler. That's the latest from the NBC Newsroom. Remember, our news is available online anytime at NBCRadio.com. Sports is next.
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10: aw, honey, thanks for buying me all these Angus steaks and skewers.
11: Angus, those are for the whole family.
10: But it says Angus on the package.
11: Those are Canada AA Angus steaks from the North of 53 Co-op. 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
10: Well, in that case, I'm changing my name to Sirloin.
9: When it's time to barbecue, shop the gourmet meat case at North of 53 Co-op in Flin Flon. 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
12: Good morning, I'm Joel Withick with NBC Sports. The 2026 World Cup tournament is down to two teams. The championship game will feature Spain against Argentina. Argentina advanced with a 2-1 win over England yesterday. The championship game will be played on Sunday in New Jersey. Argentina will be looking for their first back-to-back World Cup titles. 32 youth runners have set up from LaRonge carrying the Sacred Lance on a more than 600-kilometer relay to the Tony Cody Summer Games in North Battleford. The runners will cover about 50 kilometers a day, aiming to arrive in time for the opening ceremonies on July 26th. The group was sent off during a ceremony at LaRonge's family wellness gathering yesterday. Major League Baseball's regular season resumes tonight. The Philadelphia Phillies host the New York Mets. Christian Scott will get the start for the Mets. The Blue Jays, meanwhile, are back in action tomorrow. They welcome the Chicago White Sox for a three-game weekend series. The NHL has also released their schedule for the upcoming season. The new season begins on September 29th and will feature games with the Edmonton Oilers hosting the Vancouver Canucks and the Montreal Canadiens visiting the Toronto Maple Leafs. An outdoor game in Winnipeg on October 25th has also been scheduled with the Jets hosting the Canadiens. Well, that's NBC Sports. Weather is next.
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1: 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An air quality alert is in effect for today with local smoke. Showers, risk of a thunderstorm through the day, high of 26. Local smoke overnight, 60% chance of showers, risk of a thunderstorm, low of 16. Then tomorrow, smoke, otherwise sunny and highs of 27 to 31. For the Northwest, Beauval, Buffalo Narrows, Isle of Crosse, and La Loche, showers with thunderstorms today. Highs around 27, Humidex 31. Cloudy overnight, risk of a thunderstorm down to 17, and sunny tomorrow, highs of 30 with the Humidex of 33. Stony Rapids, Uranium City, Fond du Lac, cloudy today, chance of showers, highs of 26. Clearing overnight with smoke and a low of 15, and sunny with smoke tomorrow, a high of 27. Wollaston's going to get more smoke today under an air quality alert. Forest fire smoke, 60% chance of showers, risk of a thunderstorm, a high of 25. Overnight, 60% chance of showers, risk of a thunderstorm, low of 15. Smoke again tomorrow, 60% chance of showers, risk of a thunderstorm, and a high of 27. North Battleford, Prince Albert, Saskatoon, and Regina, mix of sun and cloud today, high of 26. Overnight down to 16, and sunny tomorrow, highs of 28 to 30. And for the Yorkton region, cloudy today, a high of 23, the Humidex hitting 30. Few clouds overnight down to 16 and sunny tomorrow. Highs of 27 with a Humidex of 31. 17 in Stony Rapids, 20 in Uranium City. Wollaston's at 15. It's 21 in Buffalo Narrows. Meadow Lake and North Battleford at 20. 21 in Flin Flon, Creighton, and Saskatoon. Regina's 20. Yorkton 16. Waskasoo and Anglin Lake at 17. In LaRange this morning, cloudy with light rain shower activity in the area still and 18 degrees. And in Prince Albert, it's currently cloudy and 19 degrees.
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1: 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Great for the lakes of northern Saskatchewan at Carlton Honda in Prince Albert. This morning on our Classic Rock Coffee Break, we'll take a little trip back to the 70s for a song that went number one in the state from a guy who was the half-brother of David Cassidy. The Partridge Family. It's coming up in a moment. Saying happy birthday to singer and guitarist Ed Kowalczyk from the band Live. He's turning 55 today. And celebrating his 74th birthday today is a guy that kept the beat for the band The Police. Drummer Stuart Copeland turns 74. And this is The Police. Don't Stand So Close to Me on NBC.

0: some good old memories of 1977. Sean Cassidy and To Do Run Run. On this day, he went number one with that song. It was his only number one hit. He did have some other songs like Hey Deanie, but that was his biggest one. Sean, the half-brother of David Cassidy, who, of course, played Keith Partridge in The Partridge Family. The song originally done back in 1963 by The Crystals. And then before that, The Police and Don't Stand So Close to Me from an album, I just love saying the name, Zenyatta Mondatta. From 1980, The Police, Don't Stand So Close to Me. It was their third number one hit on the UK singles charts and the best-selling single of 1980. Also that year, as Stuart Copeland of the band, the drummer, turning 74 today, on the Carlton Honda Classic Rock Coffee Break for you this morning. A little history, a little memories, and some cool tunes each and every weekday morning at this time. As we continue rolling along for you this morning, of course, our question of the day today is up on our Facebook page. We're asking you about hot dogs. What do you like to put on them out of the three main condiments, ketchup, mustard, relish? Have you got a favorite? And let me see here. We got a few more folks that have jumped in since we started this poll earlier this morning. Kevin mentioned barbecue sauce. So not exactly part of the three, but no. Cheryl mentioned mustard, relish, and onions. Olive also mentioned relish. We had Mandy, who's totally going crazy. Mayo, lettuce, and cheese on her hot dog. Mayo on a hot dog. I've never thought about that. Might have to give that a try, Mandy. Thanks for the inspiration in your classic or your question of the day today here on MBC. Coming up for you, Dancing David McIntyre with your Denny News update in a couple of seconds and the Schmaltz Auction Triple Play.
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6: 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Crime al yeha. the Chief's Emergency Resolution, the Bazi Assembly of First Nations, the federal government, the criminalized, the Banayat Kiha, the Nahar Konatin, the Coint Ale Danis, and the Joe Deligacy Hate Speech, the Nago Regimakan David Monias, John's Pimitigamak, Cree Nation, Manitoba Gayasa, Kotti. Optional. Could the Ergon Onilia have reconciliation? Want to hold a highly bit dehendisa? Could the Yaga hot disandri? Sambaga de Isa? Then hella weather, said Qui First Nations children. Nakaja the new recruits, a hot aliasi, the same Regina, the Nazi, the police service, don't you nigger? Who got healed was not we both. No Daniasi members guessy don't in these otade, queer recruits, a Donald Connorsin Inc. Aremoni Diasi, Edjas, Scatrin Police College, Reginatsen, Nonen Asa, Strat Haha Donald Connorsa, that he's out then, not Ade, he done a field train aliasi, several months of her experienced officer said. Go Farm Credit Canada, don't in only Asa support customers. Sen just Saskatchewan K ya da sam bat a the conel anajare with our hide to hill pancho chohezit a qui crown corporation the gadat aha additional short term credit options cho and o so gauli natariha 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und die denetran lisa investments basi e drio ha tura do banane el new the to hilpan cha queer hon lisi salote le honi ke yost hiros e let alles e janos in ulep mbcradio.com
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every nation, in every clan. The elders to a person understood a sacred plan and shared a common truth, one truth to understand. The spirit of the people is equal to the power of the land. The mother of us all, the sacred Mother Earth, is constant in her giving and perpetual in her birth. In meadows and in fields where weeds and flowers grow, she conceives the summer showers and spawns.

And in every grain of sand, she plants the knowledge of the power of the land. And in every blade of grass, the earth has answers to every question asked. And those that honor her creations acknowledge her grand design. She gives templates of the sacred, the patterns of the divine. And then with certain knowledge, this to understand that the spirit of the people is equal to the power of the land.

0: There goes Miss Chair Carrier, the pride of Cumberland House, Saskatchewan. Her latest song called Honeybees, which is climbing up in the Indigenous Music Countdown, number 21 this past weekend. Congrats to her on that. Wrapping up your Schmaltz Auction triple play for you this morning. Before that, we were rocking the res with Errol and Seaweed, and we kicked it off with the Sultans of String and the Power of the Land. 10:36, Schmaltz Auction triple play every weekday morning at this time. Coming up for you, we'll check your weather, and there's some big news for this guy. The FIFA World Cup just days away from wrapping up, from crowning a champion, and Post Malone will be joining the festivities on the tournament's final day. He will take center stage for the closing ceremony on Sunday, starting about 90 minutes before kickoff. Well, you don't have to wait 90 minutes. You can wait about 3 minutes to hear Post Malone. Up next,
1: Athabasca Denison Cine Education Authority. No height Asi School Huniti. Denominarik Isasin. High school to elementary grade school teachers. Ku ADEA. D. Sequir Donel Tanquin. Adonis Nissan. Athabasca Region. Denajan New. Deniat Hugh. Denadonis Antan. Drioya. Traditional K. Hutsin. Grade 12. Hutsin. Teachers Petanara Nisi. Edridavare. Saskatchewan's teacher. Salary grid. Yoh Inuant Asan. CBS La. Northern allowance who benefits who pension plan the professional development nizusen regagos the laro heroes ide canos eadeask.ca email our seto hrs@adeask.ca Guathabasca Denison Education Authority with done than some school families to staff no hara walyan to sine who hait asi September no neither de nasit only la.
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0: 10:39, NBC weather for LaRonge, the north central and northeast parts of the province, under an air quality alert due to forest fire smoke hanging around for the next couple of days. Forecast calls for showers, the risk of a thunderstorm through the day with smoke and a high of 26. Smoky overnight, 60% chance of showers, risk of a thunderstorm down to 16. Smoky tomorrow, but sunny as well, a high of 27 to 31. The northwest region, Beauval, Buffalo Narrows, Isle of Cross, and La Loche, showers with thunderstorms today. Highs of 27. The Humidex will be hitting around 31 today. Overnight, cloudy, risk of a thunderstorm down to 17. And for tomorrow, sunny with a high of 30 and the Humidex at 33. Stony Rapids, Uranium City, Fond du Lac, cloudy today. Chance of showers, high of 26. Clearing overnight, but some smoke rolling in, a low of 15. And sunny tomorrow with local smoke and highs of 27. Wallison, under an air quality alert due to forest fire smoke. Cloudy with a 60% chance of showers, risk of a thunderstorm, high of 25. Overnight, 60% chance of showers, risk of a thunderstorm, smoky, and a low of 15. And smoke again tomorrow with a 60% chance of showers, risk of a thunderstorm, and a high of 27. Battleford's, Prince Albert, Saskatoon, Regina regions, mix of sun and cloud, high of 26. Down to 16 overnight, sunny tomorrow, and highs anywhere from 28 to 30 through the region. And for the Yorkton area, mainly cloudy today. 23 for the high, but a Humidex of 30. Overnight down to 16 and sunny tomorrow. Highs of 27. The Humidex will hit 31. Light rain in Stony Rapids and 17 this hour. 21 in Uranium City and Fond du Lac. 16 at Collins Bay, Wollaston Lake. 22 at La Loche, Buffalo Narrows, Meadow Lake, and Green Lake. 21 in North Battleford. Flin Flon, Creighton, and Saskatoon at 22, Regina 21, 17 in Yorkton and Waskasoo. In LaRonge, it's cloudy now and 20 degrees, and in Prince Albert, it's also cloudy and 20 degrees.
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0: got a guy for that. Post Malone, Luke Combs, Saskatchewan's Indigenous Radio, MBC. 10:43 as we roll into this morning and making our way towards 11 o'clock. Your news and weather coming up at that time. Let's take a look at a couple of things shaking out today. It's the last day for the annual family wellness gathering in LaRonge at the Urban Reserve. Coming up at noon, it'll be lunchtime and then afternoon speaker sessions, traditional supper at 5, evening entertainment at 6, and a family jamboree. Make sure you get out and enjoy. It's the last day, the second annual family wellness gathering at the LaRonge Urban Reserve. If you're in the Prince Albert area, check out the car show. Some cool cars to see tonight from 4 till 8 at the A&W on Marquis Road. It's free to get in and free to show your car. Back to Batosh kicking off today. It's underway already, and activities will continue right through until Sunday. All kinds of great culture, community music, and celebration. Back to Batosh. Nest Creek Music Festival kicking off today and running through until Sunday as well. 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Coming up tomorrow, Mosquito Grizzly Bears Head Lean Man First Nation. Come and enjoy some hot refreshments and share your ideas. It's Elders Tea Time tomorrow at the Ridge in the Prevention Classroom from noon until 2 p.m. There's also some door prizes and fun and laughter, too. There you go. Some things that are shaking up for you on the MBC Community Calendar. On the way, as we get on out of here, hey, we've got the Real People Playoff. Going to kick off a new one tonight coming up at 6 o'clock. Be watching the Facebook page and the website for the new playoff. Two-time champions Daryl Anderson and Fallon Baptiste will defend with their song Watching the Sunrise. That's coming up for you next.
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1: It's 11 o'clock, 20 degrees in LaRonge and Prince Albert, 22 in Saskatoon and Regina. I'm David Smith with NBC News.
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1: Nearly 2 weeks after flooding forced families from their homes, members of the Cody First Nation are beginning the long recovery process. Residents are returning to damaged homes, but many say the emotional and financial toll remains significant as cleanup continues. Community leaders say they're focused on rebuilding and preparing for future flooding events. Provincial and Red Cross supports are available in the community. The Athabasca Chippewa First Nation in Alberta is taking Ottawa to court over treaty annuities. The payments have remained at $5 since Treaty 8 was signed in 1899. Chief Alan Adams says the payments have lost virtually all of their value and no longer reflect the promises made to future generations. The annual Lac St. Anne pilgrimage begins this weekend northwest of Edmonton. The first pilgrimage was held there in 1889 with several hundred people attending. Since then, the gathering has grown with up to 30,000 people attending on a single day. Over 4,000 people camp at the site to attend the weekly events. The program includes services in Indigenous languages hosted by different communities. Meta platforms have started notifying parents using Instagram supervision tools if their teen is discussing suicide or self-harm with chatbot Meta AI. Shauna Pomerantz is a professor of child and youth studies at Brock University. She says it's a good idea, but will likely be bypassed by many kids.
6: Young people are very good at just figuring out words to use that don't trip the wires. And I think that's going to be a hole or a flaw in the system. And so while I do think this is a step in the right direction, I also think that Meta and parents have to be practical and aware and honest about young people's abilities to circumvent any kind of surveillance.
1: Meta says the new alerts launched today in Canada, the United States, the UK, and Australia. That's the latest from the NBC Newsroom. Remember, our news is available online anytime at NBCRadio.com. Weather is next.
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1: Taking a look now at your Environment Canada weather forecast, beginning with the north central region, including LaRonge. Northeast, Pelican Narrow, Sandy Bay, Cumberland House, and Creighton. Northwest, Beauval, Buffalo Narrows, Isle of Crosse, and La Loche. A few showers today, risk of a thunderstorm, local smoke, and a high of 26. Tonight, a low of 16. Friday, sunny, local smoke, and a high of 31. Athabasca region, including Stony Rapids, Black Lake, Uranium City, and Fond du Lac, cloudy, chance of showers, high 26. Tonight, local smoke, a low of 15. Friday, sunny, local smoke, and a high of 27. Prince Albert, Saskatoon, and Regina, mainly sunny, highs 26. Tonight, a low of 16. Friday, sunshine, highs 28 to 30. And checking our temperatures from around the province, Stony Rapids, Black Lake, and Wollaston are 16. Uranium City and Fond du Lac, 20. Buffalo Narrows region, 24. Meadow Lake and the Battlefords, 23. Creighton, Flin Flon, and the Paw, 21. Saskatoon is 23 this hour. Yorkton, 17 degrees. Prince Albert and Regina, 22. And for LaRonge, Stanley Mission, and Grandmother's Bay, mostly cloudy and 21 degrees.
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2: Yewningu got the Nitha, he said the Hatichik, Northern Intertribal Health Authority, or Teotik Stapinanikmanaga, Kayatik. 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

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Yeah, one good tag again. 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
0: This is going to be more fun than camping, water slides, and hitting the lake combined. Coming up Monday, July 20th, we're playing our next $10,000 Super Summer Bingo, including a pair of $2,500 blackout games and lots of other patterns to win on. Everything you need to know, including where to get cards, is at NBCRadio.com under the bingo link. The $10,000 Super Summer Bingo, Monday, July 20th, 5:30 p.m., only here on the NBC Radio Network. Lottery license number MB25-0013.

0: 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Well, I'm saying, hey, and he must not have one in the newspaper, the Northerner, man, and my gate, you got the Utah Sneak and a game, that's it, that the Gontis Pimane, Supreme Masnegi, Pitosta, at some wind, man, he must not have on the newspaper, man, and my gate, you got the Omota, who you say, that's your sky, who the Pio Open Wellness Center, you immediately Piago gets him that, and then that Tobsk, or what the whole support secondary guy, Mitzigitic, you will never work at the Masnago with the window, my thesis, it immediately. 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
1: 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You would take to give me the money to see which you go now.
0: Yeah, where's Panny got to see which you go in and what you mean and no nigga and a manana, Managa, no chigunana, with the man not a gata was in the air, Hotamana Goresk, Mr. Meats, or he got the man a Goresk.
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1: 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Okay, what the question is, how much is money? 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
3: 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It's naturally that you need to chat with work. 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I know what I'm thinking. 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You seem to get no good. That's exactly who you in the person here. You need to have me to make a good one. I'm going to get a woman love medicine. Can you have a thing? You got the Mackenzie Art Gallery in Regina. Squire, Piega Gmicha Cascat, patient. Utiga Gishi, Pegalmini, Gavacha, Chimwengi Gumskin, Mackenzie.art.

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1: Piego a piegasti, coispane mahmuchigan or tipatosh. 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We speak our Hiki, July, Nagotas Sapagami Chochisco, Gigam Tatosa, Nitigi Abjachimun Gigam Scheme, back to Batosh.ca. 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

The marsh hawk glides and the marsh hawk flies. Earthbound brother am I to the marsh hawk hanging on the prairie sky. The marsh hawk hanging on the prairie sky. Well, I stopped my truck just to look him in the face. He thought I was his enemy giving chase. I stopped my truck just to look him in the eye. He was trimming off the beard on the barley and the rye. Trimming off the beard on the barley and the rye. And he flew high all over the sky. The marsh hawk flies.

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7: Good afternoon. It's 22 degrees in LaRonge and Prince Albert, 23 in Saskatoon, and 21 in Regina. I'm David Smith, and this is MBC's The North at Noon. In today's news, the search continues for a missing woman near Patchinac. One person is dead following a collision south of Prince Albert. Flooding recovery continues for members of Cody First Nation. And warm weather has been a benefit to crops across the province. I'll have the details on these and other stories just ahead during the noon news. Joel Willick is here now to preview the sports and what's coming up today.
8: Well, coming up in today's sports, the World Cup finals have been set, with Spain and Argentina set to battle for the World Championship this upcoming Sunday. The MLB season resumes tonight, and the Lance run to kick off the Tony Cody Summer Games is officially underway. All of this and more coming up in today's sports.
7: Also coming up later on this hour, provincial weather details, today's edition of North Notes, and the wildfire report. That's all on the way, but first, the noon news.
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7: The search continues for a missing woman near Patchinac. Beauval RCMP say 44-year-old Connie Wolverine was last seen Sunday evening entering a wooded area. She had been on a boat with a group of people as a storm approached. The Prince Albert Grand Council Search and Rescue Team and the Meadow Lake Tribal Council have been assisting. Searches have been focusing on shorelines and water areas, and much of the search has been done by boat. Anyone with information on the whereabouts of 44-year-old Connie Wolverine is asked to contact the RCMP. Police are investigating a collision which took the life of one person south of Prince Albert. The crash on Highway 2 near the Davis Road turnoff was reported shortly before 8 p.m. on Wednesday. Paramedics report that one person was pronounced dead at the scene. Three other people were taken to hospital with various injuries. Prince Albert RCMP continue the investigation. Cody First Nation is beginning the recovery from severe flooding that damaged homes and displaced residents. Community members say some houses remain unlivable, while others require extensive cleanup and repairs. Leadership says the nation is working with emergency agencies to support affected families and assess the full extent of the damage. Residents say the flooding has highlighted the need for stronger long-term protection against high water events. Warmer temperatures and increased sunshine have been a benefit to crops across the province. Saskatchewan Agriculture says limited precipitation helped fields to dry, allowing crops to catch up. Producers made progress as well with spraying and haying. Summer storms, however, brought varying amounts of moisture, with some areas reporting hail. The highest rainfall recorded was 88 millimeters in the Prince Albert area. First Nations chiefs say the federal government is enabling residential school denialism by failing to make it a crime. An emergency resolution has been passed at the Assembly of First Nations Gathering in Ottawa. It calls on the federal government to criminalize residential school denialism as hate speech. Anishinaabeg Nation Grand Council Chief Linda DeBosque says criminalizing residential school denialism will protect survivors.
12: Our survivors, both here today and those who have passed on, have kept the truth alive for generations. Now hate speech needs to be incorporated into law to ensure denialism will no longer prey upon survivors, their families, or our people across this country.
7: Several federal cabinet ministers are scheduled to address the assembly today. For people hoping to save money on their summer electricity bills, a number of things can be done. Robert McClemmon is a professor of environmental studies at Wilfrid Laurier University in Ontario. He recommends opening the windows only when there is a breeze.
13: Typically just after the sun goes down, you'll want to turn off the air conditioner and open up all those windows and get the air moving, so you get that hot air out of the house and allow the cool air back in. And then again, in the morning, once that switch occurs, you know, when the sun is up and outdoor temperatures are higher than indoors, then you go back to closing the windows and running the AC.
7: McClemmon also suggests blocking out the sun with blinds and curtains to keep your house cooler. The federal government will set aside more funds to build up Canada's fleet of armored vehicles. The announcement was made today at the Canadian campus of global defense contractor General Dynamics. Prime Minister Mark Carney says variants like ambulances and mobile repair vehicles are included.
14: Through this partnership, our government will invest nearly $2 billion over 4 years to build and deliver 190 armored combat support vehicles, expanding our fleet to 550 vehicles.
7: Carney says the goal is to build out Canada's national security capabilities using domestic suppliers whenever possible. And a new poll finds more Canadians trust China over the United States under Donald Trump.
15: The Pew Research Center polled just over 1,000 Canadians shortly after Prime Minister Mark Carney's visit to Beijing. It found 2 in 5 Canadian respondents held a favorable view of China. Just 1 in 3 said the same about the United States. Only 35% of Canadians told Pew they would trust Chinese President Xi Jinping to do the right thing. But that's nearly double the 20% who said the same of U.S. President Donald Trump. Jason White, The Canadian Press.
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5: Taking a look now at your Environment Canada weather forecast, beginning with the north central region, including LaRonge. Northeast, Pelican Narrow, Sandy Bay, Cumberland House, and Creighton. Northwest, Beauval, Buffalo Narrows, Isle La Crosse, and La Loche. A mix of sun and cloud, a few showers this afternoon, and a high of 26. Tonight, clearing, a low of 16. Tomorrow, sunny, local smoke, and a high of 31. Athabasca region, including Stony Rapids, Black Lake, Uranium City, and Fond du Lac. Cloudy, chance of showers, high of 26. Tonight, a low of 15. Tomorrow, sunny, local smoke, and a high of 27. Prince Albert, Saskatoon, and Regina, a mix of sun and cloud, high 26. Tonight, a few clouds, a low of 16. And Friday, mainly sunny, highs ranging from 28 to 30. And checking our temperatures from around the province. Stony Rapids, Black Lake, and Wollaston are 18. Uranium City and Fond du Lac, 21. Buffalo Narrows and Meadow Lake, 24. The Battlefords, 22. Creighton, Flin Flon, and The Paw are also 22. Saskatoon and Regina, 23 degrees. Yorkton is 18. Prince Albert, 22. And for LaRonge, Stanley Mission, and Grandmother's Bay, partly cloudy and 23 degrees.
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2: 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The show and shine runs from 3 till 7. 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
6: Good afternoon, I'm Joel Withick with MBC Sports. The 2026 World Cup tournament is now down to just two teams. The championship game will feature Spain, who won in 2010, and Argentina, the most recent winner, who won in 2022. The defending champion Argentinians advance with a 2-1 win over England in a semifinal matchup yesterday. Here's a call on TSN as the final whistle blows, sending Argentina to the finals.
7: We're into the 12th added minute, and Argentina, the world champions, are going to the 2026 final. Messi inspired the comeback.
6: The World Cup final will be played on Sunday afternoon in East Rutherford, New Jersey. Meanwhile, France and England will play a third place game on Saturday. 32 youth runners left the Ronge yesterday carrying the Sacred Lands on a more than 600-kilometer trek to North Battleford. The journey will be the kickoff to this year's Tony Cody Summer Games. The group is made up of 16 boys and girls from the Lac La Ronge Indian Band and 16 youth from the Battleford's Agency Tribal Chiefs. They'll carry the lance about 50 kilometers each day with the goal of arriving in time for the game's opening ceremony on July 26th. The runners received a send-off during the annual family wellness gathering in La Ronge yesterday. Olympians Billy Mills and Winnie Corn Miller shared words of encouragement to the runners before the journey began. During their journey, the runners will be hosted by a number of First Nations along the way, including Canoe Lake Cree First Nation, English River First Nation, Flying Dust First Nation, Soto First Nation, and Waterhen Lake First Nation. Major League Baseball will resume its regular season tonight following the All-Star break. The Philadelphia Phillies, who hosted the All-Star festivities, will host the New York Mets tonight. Christian Scott will get the start for the Mets. The Toronto Blue Jays, meanwhile, are back in action tomorrow. The Jays will welcome the Chicago White Sox for a 3-game weekend series. The Jays will be hoping to turn things around in the second half of this season to make a playoff push. The NHL has released its schedule for the upcoming season, and things will begin a little earlier than normal. The new regular season will begin on September 29th. On this opening night, we'll feature a few Canadian matchups. The Edmonton Oilers will host the Vancouver Canucks, and the Montreal Canadiens will visit the Toronto Maple Leafs to hopefully reignite that age-old rivalry. An outdoor game between the Winnipeg Jets and Montreal Canadiens will then be played in Winnipeg on October 25th. In other news out of the NHL, Trevor Zegras and the Philadelphia Flyers have agreed to a 4-year contract worth $9.125 million a year. The 25-year-old Zegras had a career-high 26 goals and 67 points last season, the second most on the team. He added 2 more goals and 4 assists in the Flyers' playoff run. Major League Soccer will resume tonight after nearly a month off due to World Cup festivities. CF Montreal will host Toronto FC in the latest edition of the Canadian Classic. Meanwhile, the Vancouver Whitecaps will return to league play with a visit to the Chicago Fire. The Whitecaps will be looking to build on their lead atop the Western Conference. In golf, Canada's Nick Taylor is off to a strong start at the Open Championship at Royal Birkdale. Taylor opened his first round with three early birdies to climb near the top of the leaderboard in Thursday's opening round. Taylor is one of several Canadians in the field, with Corey Connors also competing in golf's oldest major. The Open Championship is the final major tournament of the golf season and continues through Sunday in England. Well, that's the latest in NBC Sports. Our next sports update comes your way at the bottom of the hour right after the 12:30 news and weather. The word of the day is next.
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8: Today's Word of the Day is clouds. 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
15: It's 12:22 on the North at noon. A day of celebrations hosted by the Buffalo People's Arts Institute took place July 1st at Buffalo Meadows Park in Regina. The theme this year is Honoring Indigenous Children. A day full of events was kicked off by MC Jeff Capo.
16: We're going to get ready for our grand entry here, ladies and gentlemen. So we need all our dancers, all our dignitaries, all royalty. It's almost grand entry time, so come on over here. We're going to call on one of our youth drum groups here, Buffalo Boys, to have our grand entry. We're going to move on over here to one of our old mushroom drum groups here, Lone Creek, for that 3-4 flag song. And we're going to move on over to, again, one of our youth drum groups, the Quaketooth Boys, for our victory song here, ladies and gentlemen. Again, here we are not celebrating Canada Day here. We are decolonizing Canada Day here, ladies and gentlemen. So let's give our organizers a big round of applause. We come here to dance, we come here to sing. We are going to have fun here today, ladies and gentlemen. You're going to hear some language, you're going to hear some singing, you're going to see some stories from our dancers here telling their stories. A long time ago, there was a system called colonization that tried to take us out as indigenous people. But we are still here. We are still here through our songs. So I encourage each and every one of you to learn a song, learn a word. Teach them that we're still here, that we're still resilient people, ladies and gentlemen. So we're going to ask our arena director to guide us here in our grand entry. So once again, ladies and gentlemen, I'm going to hand things over here to my co-MC, Ms. Phyllis Littleton. She's going to carry us in for our grand entry. Again, when you're standing, you're honoring those eagle feathers that we have here. You're honoring the Utawinan. You're honoring the Eski that we stand here, those Mikiwap, those teepees that we have here, those drums that we have here. Those are what we are doing here. And again, we are decolonizing Canada Day here, ladies and gentlemen, right in us in Buffalo Meadows Park. So once again, I'm going to hand things over here to Phyllis Littleton.
9: All right, thank you there, Jeff. We all rise at this time here as we honor all of our dancers here this afternoon here. All right, boys, nugamuk, nugamuk.
10: Come on to bed. 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
17: This is Danielle Dufour reporting from Regina at Tatanga Day. I'm speaking with
18: Mary Leroy. I'm from the Kauzes First Nation.
17: Nice. And what brings you out to the event today?
18: I come to enjoy the beautiful artwork everybody has, the powwow they're hosting today. I have my great-granddaughter Isabella with me today. Her name is Woman Comes From the East. She's coming to dance. She's a jingle dress dancer. She's 5 years old. She's coming to dance for healing, for people that are sick in the hospitals, people are brothers and sisters on the street. She understands that because I try and teach her as much as I can, being her cook-um. And she loves dance. She loves powwow, anything ceremony. All of our beautiful Isabella loves it. Yeah, it's good.
17: Did you teach her how to dance?
18: No, she just watches and observes. Her grandma, which is her Kushi, is a jingle dress dancer. So she kind of learned off of her, you know, wanting to dance with her Kushi in the powwow circle and stuff, because her Kushi is a jingle dress dancer. And there's just sign her and today and encouraged for the healing, as well as I sit here, I pray for our people and, you know, those that are hurting in the hospitals, institutions, our brothers and sisters on the streets, for sure. I feel very humble when it comes to praying for our people.
17: Wonderful. Thank you so much. This is Danielle Dufour reporting with NBC Radio News.
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15: It's 12:30, 23 degrees in LaRonge and Prince Albert, and 23 in Saskatoon and Regina. 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
25: Over the car guys
26: and gals.
15: Nearly 2 weeks after flooding forced families out of their homes, members of Cody First Nation are beginning the long recovery process. Residents are returning to damaged homes, but many say the emotional and financial toll remains significant as cleanup continues. Community leaders say they're focused on rebuilding and preparing for future flooding events. Provincial and Red Cross supports are available in the community. The Athabasca Chipewyan First Nation in Alberta is taking Ottawa to court over treaty annuities. The payments have remained at $5 since Treaty 8 was signed in 1899. Chief Alan Adams says the payments have lost virtually all of their value and no longer reflect the promises made to future generations. Similar legal challenges have emerged across Canada, including a multi-billion dollar settlement involving Ontario First Nations. The annual Lac St. Anne pilgrimage begins this weekend northwest of Edmonton. The first pilgrimage was held there in 1889 with several hundred people attending. Since then, the gathering has grown with up to 30,000 people attending on any given day. Over 4,000 people camp at the site to attend the weekly events. The program includes services in Indigenous languages hosted by different communities. Meta Platforms has started notifying parents using Instagram supervision tools if their teen is discussing suicide or self-harm with chatbot Meta AI. Shauna Pomerantz is a professor of child and youth studies at Brock University. She says it is a good idea, but will likely be bypassed by many kids.
27: Young people are very good at just figuring out words to use that don't trip the wires. And I think that's going to be a hole or a flaw in the system. And so while I do think this is a step in the right direction, I also think that Meta and parents have to be practical and aware and honest about young people's abilities to circumvent any kind of surveillance.
15: Meta says the new alerts launched today in Canada, the U.S., U.K., and Australia. CBC Radio Canada says it will expand its English and French news divisions with 5 new bureaus.
28: The public broadcaster says journalists will be based in Beijing, Jerusalem, Los Angeles, Mexico City, and an undecided location in Europe. CBC currently has bureaus in London, New York City, and Washington, among other places. Officials say there will also soon be a permanent presence in Africa. They say the expansion comes at a time when many international stories could have an impact on Canada. It also comes after CBC became a full member of the European Broadcasting Union. The broadcaster also says Radio Canada will launch a weekly French international news program this fall. Aaron Sousa, The Canadian Press.
15: That's the latest from the NBC Newsroom. Remember, our news is available online anytime at NBCRadio.com. 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Weather is next.
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15: Taking a look now at your Environment Canada weather forecast, beginning with the north central region, including LaRonge, northeast Pelican Narrows, Sandy Bay, Cumberland House, and Creighton, northwest Beauval, Buffalo Narrows, Isle of Grasse, and La Loche. A chance of showers this afternoon, risk of a thunderstorm, local smoke, and a high of 26. Tonight, a low of 16. Friday, sunny, local smoke, and a high of 31. Athabasca region, including Stony Rapids, Black Lake, Uranium City, and Fond du Lac. Cloudy, chance of showers, high 26. Tonight, local smoke, a low of 15. Friday, sunny, local smoke, and a high of 27. Prince Albert, Saskatoon, and Regina, a mix of sun and cloud, high 26. Tonight, a low of 16. And for Friday, mainly sunny, highs 28 to 30. And checking our temperatures from around the province. Stony Rapids, Black Lake, and Wollaston are 18 degrees. Uranium City and Fond du Lac, 21. Buffalo Narrows region, 25. Meadow Lake and the Battlefords, 24. Creighton, Flin Flon, and the Paw, 22. Saskatoon and Regina, 23 degrees. Yorkton is 18. Prince Albert, 22. And for LaRonge, Stanley Mission, and Grandmother's Bay, partly cloudy and 23 degrees.
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0: This is going to be more fun than camping, water slides, and hitting the lake combined. 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
8: Good afternoon. I'm Joel Withick with NBC NBC Sports. Defending champion Argentina will take on Spain in this year's World Cup final. Argentina is led by Lionel Messi, the tournament's all-time leading scorer, while Spain comes into that final game with the tournament's best defense. Argentina will be going for its fourth title in Sunday's championship game and will also hope to be the first back-to-back champion since Brazil in 1958 and 1962. Spain last won the World Cup in 2010. 32 youth runners have set out from LaRonge carrying the sacred lands on a more than 600-kilometer relay to the Tony Cody Summer Games in North Battleford. The runners will cover about 50 kilometers a day, arriving in time for the opening ceremonies on July 26. The group was sent off during LaRonge's family wellness gathering yesterday. Major League Baseball returns from the All-Star break tonight. The Philadelphia Phillies will open the second half of the season at home against the New York Mets. The Toronto Blue Jays resume play tomorrow, opening a three-game series against the Chicago White Sox at Rogers Center. The NHL, meanwhile, has unveiled their schedule for the 2026-27 season. Opening night on September 29th features the Edmonton Oilers hosting the Vancouver Canucks, while the Montreal Canadiens visit the Toronto Maple Leafs. One of the season's highlights comes on October 25th, when the Winnipeg Jets will host the Canadiens in an outdoor game at Princess Auto Stadium. The final men's golf major is underway at Royal Birkdale in England. Canada has two golfers in the field. Abbotsford, BC's Nick Taylor opened with three straight birdies, while Listowel, Ontario's Corey Connors was among the afternoon starters. American Scottie Scheffler is the defending champion. Major League Soccer also resumes tonight after nearly a month off due to the World Cup. CF Montreal hosts Toronto FC in the latest edition of the Canadian Classic. The Vancouver Whitecaps, meanwhile, return to league play with a visit to the Chicago Fire, looking to build on their lead atop the Western Conference. Well, that's NBC Sports. The Indigenous Phrase of the Day is next.
9: Keeping culture alive, the Indigenous Phrase of the Day on NBC.
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15: It's 12:44 on the North at noon. Suncrest College offers a Bachelor of Indigenous Education program. It's provided through First Nations University of Canada. To find out more about it, NBC spoke with Shanley Allard, Manager of Post-Secondary Education at Suncrest College.
17: Yeah, I am Shanley Allard and the manager of our Post-Secondary Education Department here at Suncrest College. So I kind of oversee all of the post-secondary education programs throughout our region, and then also the university programs that we have going on, so including our education program.
18: So I did want to talk about this release that was sent out recently about the Bachelor of Indigenous Education program that was taking place in Kisikoos First Nation. Welcome, Shanley. Let's hear about this.
17: Yeah, thanks so much. So I guess to give you a little bit of background about the program. So the Bachelor of Indigenous Education degree program, it's a First Nations University of Canada program that's offered at Suncrest College, specifically out of our Yorkton campus. We've had this partnership with First Nations University for about 10 years now, and we see a number of cohorts that go through the program. It is a four-year degree program, so we've got a lot of members from surrounding communities that come into Yorkton. Or we also have this fall a remote site, I guess, a site in Melfort where students could also join the program remotely from our Melfort campus, to earn a four-year education degree. So I guess a little bit more about the program. It promotes kind of a nurturing and development of quality teachers who learn in both non-Indigenous and Indigenous classrooms and communities. It offers a holistic cultural component with specific land-based education integrated throughout the program, which is pretty unique and really valuable for our local communities. Students are well prepared for teaching because they have that school-based teaching experience every semester, including band school placements, such as placements out in Kisikoos, unique to our Indigenous education programs. The learners also participate over their 4 years in different culture camps as part of the program, which also is valuable. We try and host the culture camps kind of on local, in our local communities, so they get valuable connection to both the land and our local communities. So the release that was kind of published was on, we highlighted one of the schools in our region, which was Kisikoos Chief Education Complex. So we were doing another story out there and started talking with some of the staff and learned that eight of the teachers currently working on Kisikoos were graduates of our program over the last number of years. This partnership with First Nations University has been going on for about 10 years. So there's been a number of graduates that have graduated throughout those 10 years. We typically have an intake of new students in the next couple of years here. We're going to have an intake every year for year one into the program. Each cohort would have typically around 15 to 30 students. Obviously, we would never cap it. Yeah, kind of adjust numbers and go from there. But so it's seen a number of grads. The story we highlighted, Kisikoos, but that speaks to a number of the other schools throughout our region too. When we're doing a lot of community visits and in schools and get talking with some of the staff members in those schools, we learn that they're also a graduate from the BIED program at Suncrest. So yeah, I guess a little bit more background for people that maybe don't know or recognize the name Suncrest College. So Suncrest College was established in July of 2023, and that was through a merger of Parkland College and Cumberland College. So previously, First Nations University had this agreement with Parkland College, and that's when the program started roughly 10 years ago. But now, obviously, we've merged the two regional colleges and we operate under Suncrest College, but still the same great partnership that was before.
15: You've been hearing from Shanley Allard, the manager of post-secondary education at Suncrest College, and she spoke with NBC about the Bachelor of Indigenous Education program.
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15: It is 12:50 on the North at Noon, and for North Notes today, well, there's many, many events happening this summer across Saskatchewan, and if you'd like to find out about some of them in the far north, here's one. 2026 Summer Camp, and it's organized by Fond du Lac First Nation Prevention. And the summer camp is coming up July 20th to August 2nd, and it'll be running daily from 1 p.m. to 9 p.m. Activities include music, drumming and fiddle, songwriting and jigging, language and hand games, also land-based activities, wellness, traditional teachings, and lots of activities for youth and the entire family. 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
24: Good afternoon. This is your noon wildfire report for Thursday, July 16, 2026. In fire weather today, an upper low over northern Alberta to Saskatchewan brings showers and thunderstorms to southern Saskatchewan. The low to the south continues cloudy skies over southern Saskatchewan with a few showers or periods of rain, isolated showers, and thundershowers expected elsewhere in the province. There have been 47,802 lightning strikes in the last 24 hours. Temperatures will range from 25 to 28 degrees. There are 47 wildfires burning in the province today. 3 fires have been reported in the last 24 hours. This brings the total number of fires to date this year to 247, compared to the 5-year average of 330. Your FireWise safety tip of the day. Communities should have an emergency plan developed for the possibility of a fire or any other possible disaster. An emergency plan will help ensure a disaster is managed in an organized manner. Anyone who sees a wildfire is encouraged to report it to the 24-hour toll-free fire watch number at 1-800-667-9660 or contact your nearest protection area office. This is Bridget Thomas reporting from the Provincial Response Center in Prince Albert.
0: It's cone season at McDonald's, which means vanilla cones are $1 each plus tax in the McDonald's app all summer long. 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
4: New measures from Meta will now notify parents using Instagram supervision tools if their teen is discussing suicide or self-harm with chatbot Meta AI. It comes as the federal government is moving toward new legislation that would establish safety requirements for social media and AI chatbot services. Also, Canadian National Railway is being called on to stop operating through active wildfire zones after crew had to be evacuated from a train that was engulfed in fire in northwestern Ontario. On the markets, the S&P/TSX Composite Index was down around 56 points. In New York, the Dow Jones was up around 133 points. Our dollar traded for 71.24 cents U.S. compared with 71.18 cents yesterday. Crude oil was down 5 cents U.S. at $79.07 per barrel. And gold was down $52.70 U.S. at $3,999.10 an ounce. From the Canadian Press Business Desk, I'm Naira Ahmed.
5: 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And this is a Willow Cree Health Minute.
6: Willow Cree Health Services would like you to know that National Drowning Prevention Week is July 20th to 26th. 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
1: It's 1 o'clock. It's 23 in LaRonge, 22 in Prince Albert, and it's 23 in Saskatoon and in Regina. Dance, Atlantae, and good afternoon. I'm Amber Dawn with NBC News.
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1: Search efforts are continuing today for a missing woman near Patchinac. 44-year-old Connie Wolverine entered a forested area near Patchinac on Sunday, July 12th, in the evening and has not been seen again. Connie is described as standing 5 foot 4 inches tall and weighing 170 pounds. She has brown eyes and medium-length black hair. She was last seen wearing a black jacket and black shorts. Searchers are going to be expanding their search area, and yesterday they had focused on the shorelines and water areas. If you have seen Connie Wolverine, contact the RCMP or Crime Stoppers. Prime Minister Mark Carney is defending his government's approach to the environment as parts of the country grapple with wildfires. Carney says the government is taking an investment drive approach, which includes plans to double the size of Canada's electricity grid.
4: We relied too much on targets, laws that weren't driving the actual investment that's necessary to reduce emissions. So we've shifted our focus to get that investment driven.
1: Members of Congress in Michigan called for Canada to do something about the smoke coming over the border, saying their patience has run out. Natural Resources Minister Tim Hodgson says, hundreds of First Nations chiefs that there is no good way to build major projects in this country without their partnership and leadership. He spoke today at the Assembly of First Nations annual general meeting in Ottawa.
5: Today we see First Nations are builders, owners, and partners in some of the most important energy, infrastructure, and resource projects we have underway in this country.
1: Not everyone in the audience seemed convinced. First Nations chiefs have vowed to oppose any actions by federal and provincial governments to expedite major projects that would undermine their rights and environmental protections. And nearly 2 weeks ago, after devastating flooding forced families from their homes, members of the Cody First Nation are beginning the long recovery process. Residents are returning to damaged homes, but many say the emotional and financial toll remains significant as cleanup continues. Community leaders say they've focused on rebuilding while also preparing for future flooding events, as they say are becoming more frequent. Provincial and Red Cross supports remain available as recovery efforts continue in the community. And if you're trying to keep cool without raising your electricity bill, pay close attention to your thermostat. Robert McLemon, a professor of environmental studies at Wilfrid Laurier University in Waterloo, Ontario, suggests finding savings by figuring out what the warmest temperature your household can tolerate in the summer.
6: Try raising the actual temperature on the thermostat by a half degree or a degree Celsius each day to see, you know, what is your highest temperature threshold that keeps you comfortable, because every half degree or degree you can raise the thermostat, then, you're saving money.
1: McLemon says balance your maximum temperature findings with the needs of anyone living there who's elderly, pregnant, or has health conditions. And pets might need lower temperatures. And that's the latest from the NBC Newsroom. Remember, our news is available online anytime at NBCRadio.com. Weather is next.
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12: NBC weather forecast for the north central region, including LaRonge, northeast region, including Pelican Narrows, Sandy Bay, Cumberland House, Creighton, and the northwest region, Beauval, Buffalo Narrows, Isle La Crosse, and La Loche. 60% chance of showers today. Looks like some local smoke and a high of 25. Tonight, clearing before morning, local smoke, low 16. Tomorrow, sunshine, local smoke, high to 31. Athabasca region, Stony Rapids, Black Lake, Uranium City, and Fond du Lac. Good chance of showers today, high 26. Good chance of showers tonight, smoky at a low of 15. Then sunny tomorrow, local smoke, high 27. Prince Albert and Saskatoon, and Regina. Prince Albert, Saskatoon, and Regina, mainly sunny today with a high of 26. Clear tonight, low 16. Tomorrow's going to be sunny, high 29. Right now, Stony Rapids 19, Uranium City 21, Collins Bay, Wollaston Lake not reporting. La Loche, Buffalo Narrows showing 27, Meadow Lake, Green Lake at 25, North Battleford 24, Flin Flon, Creighton 22. Saskatoon and Regina both 24, Yorkton 19, Waskasoo 22, LaRonge at 24, and Prince Albert right now 23 degrees.
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1: David Thames, it's Rain Dance, NBC Saskatchewan's Indigenous Radio Network. Emmy picking that one. 1:15 for your Thursday. Chris Knight with you. Pick and play happening right now. What's your pick? That's the question. What do you want to hear? Text me up 306-425-4101. I need the name of the song and I need to know who sings it. You get me that? We'll see if it can fit in before we get to 2 o'clock. Simple stuff, right? You can also head to our Facebook post. Today you're looking for that bat that's reminiscing about his old pal.

0: Ozzy, right? You can post on there too. One of those two ways, tell me what song you need to hear.
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Zach Bryan right now. I remember everything. Spam's pick, NBC.

0: Friedhart, one more time, NBC, Saskatchewan's Indigenous Radio Network. That was Colton picking that one. 1:30 on your Thursday. I was just reading up on this woman from Houston. She was practicing her pole dancing at home, okay? Like, she legitimately, in her apartment, had a pole installed. What, you know, the use doesn't really matter. She was practicing dancing on there, and it can be very athletic, right? It can be. So July 6th at her apartment, when she was in the middle of practicing, the pole came loose. And then it struck a fire sprinkler, and it ended up flooding the apartment and the building. It caused tons of damage. There's video showing water spraying out of the sprinkler to flood the apartment and that of the neighbor. Apparently she'd only installed the pole 3 days earlier, but maybe should have gotten a contractor in there or something to make sure everything was shored up, or at least adequate distance away from fire sprinklers, because, yeah, that didn't work well.
1: Tyson Benali, his band Blackfire, was a way to share the injustices his family experienced as Dene people.
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1: Blackfire is one of many Indigenous punk bands that are inspiring change and empowering younger generations. That's on Unreserved with me, Rosanna Deerchild.
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Jamie Cardinal, the devil is NBC 137 on your Thursday. It's July 16th. Today's World Snake Day. Okay. It's also Get to Know Your Customers Day and National Personal Chef Day, which we're going to talk about coming up in a few moments. Akon first, though. Be with you.

0: Cranberries, Linger, NBC, Saskatchewan's Indigenous Radio Network. Caitlin picking that one, by the way. 145 for your Thursday. So I mentioned it a little while ago, it was National Personal Chef Day. Now, there's a good chance you don't have a personal chef. Statistically, I don't think a lot of us do. But I want you to, for a moment, imagine you did. Imagine you have a personal chef on standby for tonight. Make you anything you want for supper. What are you ordering? What do you want? If you could have it, like, he's going to be preparing during the day. You get home, it's going to be ready to eat, right on the table. What is the thing you would love for supper tonight? What's it going to be? Already some thoughts coming in. Kara's going with roast beef with lots of gravy. That sounds pretty good. Solomon wants moose meat and potatoes. Benita says something with guacamole. Ooh, and pico de gallo. Nachos, tacos, that kind of stuff. You know what? Don't underestimate the nachos. If you've got a personal chef that's going to just like air fry these, make them choice, like that could be a legitimate supper. I'm going to go ahead and say. What about you? What do you think? Oh, I'm seeing seafood and barbecue boil on there too. I honestly, if I had to think about this, I would probably pick really saucy barbecue ribs. Yeah, that would be my pick for tonight, right? But what about you? If you had a personal chef waiting for you at home, of any whatever you want, ready for when you get home, what are you ordering? Join the conversation up on our Facebook or shoot me a text, 306-425-4101.
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Hank Williams, Willie Nelson, NBC, Saskatchewan's Indigenous Radio Network. 152, it's your Thursday. Hey, great job picking songs. Couldn't get to all of them, but we'll have more pick and play tonight between 8 and 10 o'clock. Still have Seaweed Band coming up in just a moment. And I had Steve was asking, hey, do you have Beastie Boys Intergalactic? The answer is, yup.

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1: It's 2 o'clock. It's 24 in LaRonge, 23 in Prince Albert, and it's 24 in Saskatoon and in Regina. Dance Atlantite, and good afternoon. I'm Amber Dawn with MBC News.
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1: Carrier Forest Products will indefinitely curtail operations at its Big River sawmill this fall, affecting about 117 workers. Production will begin winding down October 16th, with limited activity continuing until the end of January. The company cites weak lumber markets, financing costs, and reduced lumber timber supply following last year's wildfires. Carrier says the mill has not been permanently closed and it will continue reviewing options to resume operations. Meanwhile, NDP Forest critic Jordan McPhail says that the curtailment highlights what he calls the province's failure to adequately support Saskatchewan's forest sector. Côté First Nation is beginning the difficult recovery from severe flooding and damaged homes and displaced residents. Community members say some houses remain unlivable, while others require extensive cleanup and repairs. Leadership says the nation is working with emergency agencies to support affected families and assess the full extent of the damage. Residents say the flooding has highlighted the need for stronger long-term protection against future high water events. Indigenous Services Minister Mandy Galmasti says her government wants to work in partnership with First Nations in developing major projects. She likened the state of the Canadian economy to being at war.
4: We are at war economically. We are pressured economically. This is not just casual development. This is ensuring that the Canadian economy is secured, is safe, is offering to Canadians, to First Nations, to Métis, to Inuit, the things that they need to have a high quality of life in Canada.
1: At the Assembly of First Nations annual general meeting, Cold Lake First Nations Chief Kelsey Jacko said they will not allow traditional territory to be treated as a, quote, underground garbage dump for multi-billion dollar oil companies. Prime Minister Mark Carney says his government is building preconditions to reduce emissions into investments like new pipeline agreement with Alberta. Carney made the comments today in London, Ontario, as much of the province was blanketed in wildfire smoke.
5: That new oil pipeline, as a precondition of that new oil pipeline, is the Pathways Project, okay, which is the equivalent of removing 90% of the vehicles on Alberta roads.
1: The wildfires raging in northern Ontario are causing health concerns and leading to event cancellations in southern parts of the province. Environment Canada says as of this morning to the air quality in Toronto, it's a very high risk quality. And that's the latest from the MBC Newsroom. 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Weather is next.
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3: NBC weather forecast for the north central region, including LaRonge, northeast region, including Pelican Narrows, Sandy Bay, Cumberland House, Creighton, and the northwest region, Oval, Buffalo Narrows, Isle La Crosse, and La Loche. Clearing before morning, you're going to see some local smoke and a low of 16. Sunny tomorrow, local smoke, high 31. Athabasca region, Stony Rapids, Black Lake, Uranium City, and Fond du Lac. 60% chance of showers tonight, local smoke, low 15. Sunny tomorrow, local smoke with high to 27. Prince Albert, Saskatoon, and Regina, clear tonight, low 16. Sunny tomorrow, high 29. Right now, Stony Rapids, 18. Uranium City at 25. Collins Bay, Wollaston Lake, not reporting. La Loche, Buffalo Narrows, 28. Meadow Lake, Green Lake, 26. North Battleford, 24. Flin Flon, Creighton, 23. Saskatoon, 25. Regina, 25. Yorkton, 19. Waskasoo at 22. LaRonge, 24. And Prince Albert, right now, 23 degrees.
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0: Justin Moore. Kind of don't care. NBC, Saskatchewan's Indigenous Radio Network, 214 for your Thursday. I was actually reading up more on Justin Moore sharing those details about getting sober, his decision to get sober. He said it was a vicious cycle of drinking that started during the COVID-19 pandemic. He said COVID, as it did a lot of folks, he says, I've learned over the past few months it screwed me up. He said he was admitting this during an interview. He says the stress and the pressure and the anxiety, worrying about paying the crew and the band and all that. He says not as an excuse. He's just saying that's what the reasons were for me. And at first he had made attempts to quit or curbing his drinking without help. He said I'd go a couple months and then fall off the wagon. He said that part of that was coming to a point where he wanted to get sober for himself. Okay, not just because he wanted to do it for the sake of his family and friends. He said eventually something just clicked. He said, I came home one night from off the road and told my wife, Kate, he said, I got to do something because this is not who I want to be. It's not who I am as a person, and I'm just not happy with myself. And he made the decision. He said, I'm going to cut this out now. And he did. Good for him.
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another round of You, NBC Saskatchewan's Indigenous Radio Network. Question today was asking, if you had a personal chef, what would you want them to make you for supper tonight? What would you want on the menu for tonight? I'm seeing lots of steak showing up on here. Steak, lobster, seafood, and barbecue boils. I like it. Shelley said chicken Alfredo. And listen, do not underestimate a good chicken Alfredo. Satisfying, creamy. That sounds like good eats too. What do you think? If you had a personal chef, what would you want him to make you for supper tonight? Join the conversation on our Facebook or shoot me a text, 306-425-4101. Terry Clark, If I Were You, NBC.

He's Carl and Corb Lund, much too young. NBC, Saskatchewan's Indigenous Radio Network, 228. Speaking of getting older, along with that comes stuff like osteoporosis. Yeah, apparently millions of osteoporosis patients could benefit from switching to a Mediterranean diet. There's a lot of advantage to that. Basically, it could help lower odds of breaking hips. And this is according to research that was done on this. Sticking to a diet, and when I say Mediterranean, I mean like Mediterranean style. So your fruits and vegetables, nuts, unrefined cereals, olive oil is good for you. Fish, okay, you want all that. Staves off bone loss in sufferers as they get older. But it's not limited to osteoporosis because there's been a string of health benefits linked to this Mediterranean diet, such as fighting off heart disease, Alzheimer's, in some case cancers as well. So, yeah, there may be a little something to it.

0: 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O the North Battleford. 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Well, I'm saying, hey, and he must not have one in the newspaper, the Northerner, man, and my gate, you got the Utah, and I get matchy, that they want this woman, I get supreme a snake, it be tosta, at some wind, man, he must not have on the newspaper, man, and my gate, you got the Omota, who you say that you was guy who looked at Pew Up and Wellness Center, you immediately be a go get some death and then a tatuabsk, or what the hot support secondary guy, Mitzigitic, you will never look at the Masnago with a window, my thesis, get a immediate to go. Sonia Siago Mosta Scholarship Kitigatik, Valerie Burns, Connell Jordan, Moto Sanga Sota, one of Matsit, the working is for Tegipi. Atosito Tegivit, no, he ever knew what say, you know, taking no skistic. He got on his kissing under the wish with the homestay. He be with you, it to Tegivit, no, Yago Mota, Valerie Burns, Connell Jordan, Piega Gimitzi, out the piece in September, man, who speak the Snake and with me, the toy of the Sonia.
1: Ego Mota, Saskatchewan Indigenous Music Awards, it's a tio Mota, gonna new ask him, Mamoe, Ip Mispatiki Gohome, Sanosome, Kaski, Igota, the fourth annual, let us do. 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
2: NBC weather, north, central, northeast, and northwest regions. Going to see clearing before morning. Local smoke at a low of 16. Sunshine tomorrow. Local smoke, high 31. For the Athabasca region, looks like a good chance of showers tonight. Local smoke at a low of 15. Sunny tomorrow, still smoky, high 27. Prince Albert, Saskatoon, and Regina, clear tonight. Low 16, sunny tomorrow, high 29. Right now, Stony Rapids, 18. Uranium City, 25. Collins Bay, Wollaston Lake, not reporting. LaLoche Buffalo Narrows, 28. Meadow Lake, Green Lake, 26. North Battleford, 24. Flin Flon Creighton, 23. Saskatoon 25, Regina 25, Yorkton 19, Waskasoo at 22, LaRonge 24, and Prince Albert right now 23 degrees.
5: This hour of the afternoon show with Chris Knight is for Harold's Family Foods, always providing personalized service, whether you live in Prince Albert or anywhere in the north.

And Yvonne St. Germain back to our hometown, NBC 239. 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Hunter Brothers right now, those were the nights. It's NBC.

0: Brantley Gilbert fired up. NBC, Saskatchewan's Indigenous Radio Network 246. By the way, he's got a new album, Sins of the Father, which is supposed to be coming out July 24th. He was actually doing some interviews promoting it here just recently. One of the questions came out about hearing his own music on the radio, like when he's in the car or in public sort of thing. And apparently he's got a rule about this. He said, I don't listen to myself on the radio unless it's the first time. So for the first time, I hear the song on the radio, I listen to it all the way through. But then he explained, if it happens again, it's like, bro, those dudes are weird. The guys that sit around and listen to themselves habitually, he says, it's strange, and I just don't like it.
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NBC 252 for your Thursday. Coming up, Danny Honig going to take things over. Got your 3 o'clock news package on the way. But before that, the great, potentially the greatest sing-along song of all time. You know the words. Crank it up. Sing along. Garth Brooks. Friends in Low Places. 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
1: It's 3 o'clock. It's 24 in LaRonge, 23 in Prince Albert, 25 in Saskatoon and Regina. Dense Atlantean, good afternoon. I'm Amber Dawn with NBC News.
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1: Search efforts are continuing today for a missing woman near Patchinac. 44-year-old Connie Wolverine entered a forested area near Patchinac on Sunday 12th in the evening and has not been seen again since. Connie is described as standing 5'4" tall and weighing approximately 170 pounds. She has brown eyes and black medium-length hair. She was last seen wearing black jacket and some black shorts. Searchers are expanding the search area and had focused on the shorelines and water areas yesterday. If you have seen Connie Wolverine, contact the RCMP or Crime Stoppers. Saskatchewan government is expanding its provincial disaster assistance program to provide more support following natural disasters. Maximum assistance will rise to $500,000 for individuals and $3 million for small businesses. Also, compensation will now be based on replacement value instead of depreciated value. Municipalities may also qualify for lower deductibles and additional funding for projects aimed at reducing future disaster risks. The changes are retroactive to April 1st, meaning people affected by flooding since May may be assessed under the updated rules. And nearly 2 weeks after the devastating flooding forced families from their home, members of Cody First Nation are beginning the long recovery process. Residents are returning to damaged homes, but many say the emotional and financial toll remains significant as cleanup continues. Community leaders say they focused on rebuilding while also preparing for future flooding events they say are becoming more frequent. Provincial and Red Cross supports remain available as recovery efforts continue in the community. And in Alberta, an Alberta mountain hiking trail where two people died in a rock slide last year has reopened, but with some cautions. Parks Canada announced today that the Bow Glacier Falls Trail in Banff National Park now has warning signs steering hikers away from more hazardous areas at the end of the official trail. In June of 2025, the cliffside along Bow Glacier Falls Trail collapsed while several groups of hikers were in the area. Francois Mass, the superintendent of Parks Canada Field Unit, says there are new safety measures in place.
4: We're very happy to be able to reopen that trail. And now visitors are going to get, like, at the end of the trail, there's going to be very clear signs informing visitors that where the risk lies. And so if you go beyond that sign, then you're getting into a high risk area for rock fall.
1: Jada Henrich and Hamza Benhela were killed and 10 more were injured in that incident. Meta platforms have started notifying parents about using Instagram supervision tools if their teen is discussing suicide or self-harm with chatbot Meta AI. Professor of Child and Youth Studies at Brock University, Shauna Promratz, says that it's a good idea, but likely will be bypassed by crafty kids.
5: Young people are very good at just figuring out words to use that don't trip the wires. And I think that's going to be a hole or a flaw in the system.
1: Meta says the new alerts launched today in Canada, the United States, the UK, and Australia. They'll be rolled out globally by the end of the year. And that's the latest from the NBC Newsroom. Remember, our news is available online anytime at NBCRadio.com. Weather is next.
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1: It's 3:05. Taking a look now at your Environment Canada forecast. For the north central region, including LaRonge, northeast region, including Pelicanero, Sandy Bay, Cumberland House, Creighton, northwest region, including Beauvel, Buffalo Narrows, Isle of Crosse, and La Loche. Tonight is clearing with a low of 16. Friday, you'll see sunny skies, some local smoke hanging around, and a high of 31 degrees. Athabasca region, including Stony Rapids, Black Lake, Uranium City, and Fond du Lac. Tonight, we'll be clearing with some local smoke hanging in the air and a low of 15 degrees. Friday, will be sunny with some local smoke and a high of 27. Prince Albert, Saskatoon, and Regina tonight, there will be a few clouds and a low of 16. Friday will be mainly sunny and a high of 28 to 30. Looking at temperatures around the region, there are quite a few weather alerts in place. So right now, Buffalo Narrows, La Loche, and Uranium City have a yellow watch for a severe thunderstorm. So that's Buffalo Narrows, La Loche, and Uranium City. We have a yellow warning for air quality in the following areas: LaRonge, Pelican Narrows, South End, Reindeer Lake, and Wollaston also have that air quality warning. Current temperatures for Stony Rapids is 18, and that's the cold spot in the province right now. Uranium City is 25. Collins Bay is not reporting. Buffalo Narrows, La Loche, sitting at 28, and that's the hot spot. Meadow Lake is 27. Meadow Lake, Green Lake is 27. North Battleford is 25. Flin Flon Creighton is 23. Saskatoon sitting at 25 degrees. And same with Regina, 25. Yorkton is 19. Waskasoo Lake is 23. Meanwhile, LaRonge is sunny and 25, and Prince Albert is mostly cloudy, but still warm and 24 degrees. Now stay tuned. Up next is David and the Denihoni.
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8: 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Edridavare. Saskatchewan's teacher. Salary grid. Yotinuant Asan. CBSL La Region. Who knows me? So one is Esa. He threat I. The banana Nisi. Who bans sanity? Deed other limits and bar. Nutana Nisa. Attendant of Jehovah. Northern allowance. Who benefits who pension plan of the professional development? Niz Zunsen. Begagos Yaros Ide. The Laro Kiros Ide. 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Guathabasca Denisusine Education Authority. Who done than some school families to staff no hara waliyan to sine ko hait asi September no nizerde nasit only la
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A update by the Anuilia Sadri, the Kui Hulli, said Nanotim. 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Nanati Hit in a Bazi, said Holnia Sita, MBC, Terahonike. Could the Darsinowitz, Dahoninowitz, in see, it's a Breast Hugh, Kuyet in Bazi, Temperatures to Environment Canada, but Dagare. 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

0: 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A suko sell it and anu how ase three. 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Internet to home phone services. Taho adu exist network. 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The season a yoshi. 1-800-SAS-TEL. Don't snake it. Appointment who tsiha. Kui number 1-800-727-5835. Gotten a steady jazz little son of Zet. Hajuta as CNBC. Delehoni Hurut asim. Co nominations. Daharat Khasa, 4th Annual Saskatchewan Indigenous Music Awards, Shen Bazisa, Ku Nati Huchande, Artisulhide, Denehel, Dene Yagotorel Yadorel Ide, the Dathabagon Yatho, Ibezinu Aha, Sunt Idesa, Nen Haretho, Kalu, the renomination form Denel Aosleo Asim, Ku Horelu nominees, Tavezinu Asi, Indigenous Artist Anilu Asi, Ja Province Gaya. Who the three Shandathe Sinde professional recording it con asi yato live show on Lare 3 9 12 months with there. Who no bezino are different categories on el Nisa Sidana one these awards John website no SKIMA.ca co nominations done on Dzine Hosleha July Nunen Nanakulta 11:59 p.m. Oh, gotcha, Nisi Tansim. Hotte nole. All right, merci. Nantese de honi nuha. Bekeye was kinole. Ya, head genoise. Cool. James Hilton, son, I've played them all. MBC dena honi ke.
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5: 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Rikisuse, Don't Zinige, Tanonsi, KamikoNorth.com/scholarship. Edlorot is solo to the MBC Dino Neruth Asi, Kutla Honinoets, Isinohabak Yvastki. Can't equi hulli, but in Jerica, as Lumaconet has him. To take all this chill, the RCMP, the Nazi, the Naratu, Donanandimberga, Connie Wolverine, the Nandate, in Zink, and Aha, Exchange, ya, Drakinisa, Golo Choheather, PAGC Search and Rescue, Team to MLTC, the Nazaranisa, Kutuhu, Takao, the Tukesi, not only it has him, Relut, Ziarat Isa. 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We payments on Sanihe Ansa, so large is Treaty 8, Vesida Unit is 1899. Chief Alan Naramatu, Isambahilchu, Asikul Tailisan to whom quit a Tahotini Ku, to whom quant Ilisan, and Nadoha, future generations, who unnecessary illegal challenges. To whom Ansam, the Canada Gaya, it reads Isan multi. $1 billion settlement, the Ontario First Nations 2023. Northwest, the first pilgrimage, you see, 1889, several hundreds, Di limit ansi, then in Balinarat, he saw, on site, queer or yard program cannot at the services it read yet here indigenous languages and us on different communities so say queer on this salotine only go to the alice janos inule mbcradio.com.
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5: It is based in the Department of Canada, but the result is not a great show. Sandy Bay, Cumberland House, Creighton, and the Tulekal Choco Cho, Cohit Hillist, where do you get the Yohat DSA? It has a lot of other things. On the other side, Prince Albert, Saskatoon, Regina, do Tedge Yasek, although it's Kit Hajadroton, Honed, the Lassik, Abitze, Alununen, Nashkid, Jones, it Honen Nansen, Honed, the Hatatisi. Co temperatures no have a gas heat and do a jaw. Weather alerts yet heat a haline, seen it out, has he no ha begay was he. Co severe thunderstorm that DC. Yot sunna choe the only yellow watch a jaw nare coat show. Hint helist who the so keen it in a year Uranium City, Lalash Buffalo Narrows. Who air quality or ha yellow warnings? Tazi, Larange, Recha, and Cow Pelican Narrows, Testwit is a Wollaston. Who orange warning, air quality at Tentwe, South End Reindeer. A year could be at Hita, as the weather alerts. Who temperatures doing out, as he discharges and no escape each other, Honedelsi, so keen it's in Nunena, so lads and. Thanks to which Collins Bay report dot DC here. Coach Hit Hillist Quits and None Nas Kid Nunes and Unethel Seat or Twitch Godres Quints and None Nat Hot Hans and Unethelo North Battleford None Nason Lats and Honethel Seat Flint Plant Creighton None Nat Hats and Saskatoon None Nason Lats and Unethel Seat Regina and None Nason Lats and Yorkton Esot Hatch Adolos and Seer. Waskasu, none in that hearts on them. Good as it's a also don't done, none in a so large on red, I'll say, Nasi to Bratasa, Yisut in his easy so large adult, the Chinazaga can well now. Good Prince Albert, Echa, Yak or the glutes in it, as it's a, I'll say, none in that, the ones on another. Say Yisut in his easy, the Azilet, high, the Chinazaga can well now. Could see it out. Is it temperatures to it in Basin of Habagay? Is it Environment Canada? But I got it to MBC Dene Honey. You know, already Tat Hanisi. No need to see Jasash and Janastare. Yeah, Rult I Patrick Dishner. Belial Kisim. Fire to BSC country. Ratis. I love you, MBC. Dene Honike.
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2: 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Back to patash days, dane sarini dilsi, last week as he sanat a day. 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
6: Edgarot is a lot of the NBC, then a honey wrote Ansi Kusi David McIntyre, who is she, Prince Albert of the RSC San Quintland, then a radio station manager, but in Chedot, the Saliatiasi, Drize Quasi, Hulle Bazi, Yasi Nisi Dun, Tinegasoni, I Patrick Dijoner, a done it there.
7: A social is a David, Zekwasi, Hulle, then the Asnasa Sam, 44 Begaye, Connie Wolverine, Hulle, Hulle. July 12th, it's night on July 12th, about 8 o'clock in the evening. Quay, John, say, cozy, Down River is heck in the sea. Been a queer, true, been a queer, son, spouse, common law. You true, cozy, down, it's not the shallow quasi yellow in here. Quay, cozy, take it. Cross Island, cook a whole body, son, that sun cabin is all like. From cabins hold on, about 5 or 6 cabins hold on, like your hook across island, 10 kilometers northeast, but in Cherokee, Patchinagwati, and you then scale to a Churchill River, a big wind. And lots of rain. The next morning, Monday morning, it don't bother stuck. Koy been a queer, you can in Tadola all night. You can in Zulu, you can in Gao, you can in Ta, has in Yaja, see Karaki. Such was a Karaki, Gaspar is in a salo near an older sea. A is change ya, Henila. A year Jibaka. But can you tell us the legal all night in the la? Then in sound,
8: It's a big effort. Capable of walking in the bush and searching and helping each other out. From North Harbor community, lagoons quad trails stolen. Then it was in a day, hiring was in Andilu, Skiduke Hilly. Yeah, quad goes in a hare, Nabaho, clue. You gotta find a good trail and you gotta have a guide. Then it's in your quad.
9: You burn charity, then a unique station, the connect haha. Co denet in delun nani a set heart in Nutran niha, quanto beconet haha.
8: It don't danetas in a naja PA Grand Council would see than a US in Lanane Quasia, the connet has seen that a legacy. Qui Yagadrat Ahola, drone draft of the continent I. They're operating that kind of another that MLTC, drones that are at it, contrary dealers, how are that you the Tanik helicopter seen Asan. The Tanik has in a hook at the red Asan
7: helicopter, the helicopter, helicopter, firefighting helicopter,
8: We're wishing for that to happen.
9: Onni tam belot in tantuba konist kha nalotit ho naldayat hito tarant e.
8: Daba duesan belot in ye Victor Gunn hulila bene kwaze ye her sisters and brothers Sally and her cousins and Marlene's cousins, Marlene's sisters, Marlene's brothers, they're going through a crisis, you know.
9: Command center the noont asant or lut la si bagahonini tiha. But then
8: they are Nasi to Hoy your Kanik Ambi radio Ladri. Then a barhood is on the Siba Babakarat, Edo Baba Siet, Edo Baba donations, you know. Then it's all near in red and tie or you nanots in it than a Dana Dikney. The quasi Tashulie 6 3 9 3 1 8 3 6 8 3 3683 Chelsea, a Vitano Q,
7: 2 days, 3 days time, Saturday and Sunday. To help us gain strength tonight, Saruti.
6: All right, merci, Patrick Dejeuner. My thoughts and prayers here is in Nanoti Dana. Yeah, must in listen.
7: Merci, Chok Dejeuner, no Bahai Jano, Leneda, Nezuni Zansin, Nanjula.
6: Okay, merci, Chok.
7: Merci, Chok, brother.
6: Take care.
7: Yeah.
6: Bye bye.

Southern Briara DC, no head, Jenny, the heart that never left until you find me again. Join me, see, Dana Honey, Gay, Kubari Jenny, the Atiasa, Salon, Nunena, Sotra, Old Tatu, Tunena, Old Tabang, Old Yarnsley, Murray Black, but the old T, 306-229-3624. Yeah. 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
1: It's 4 o'clock. It's 25 in LaRonge, 24 in Prince Albert, and it's 25 in Saskatoon and in Regina. Dense Lanate, and good afternoon. I'm Amber Dawn with NBC News.
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1: The Saskatchewan government is expanding its provincial disaster assistance program to provide more support following natural disasters. Maximum assistance will rise to $500,000 for individuals and $3 million for small businesses. Also, compensation will now be based on replacement value instead of depreciated value. Municipalities may also qualify for lower deductibles and additional funding for projects aimed at reducing future disaster risks. The changes are retroactive up to April 1st, meaning that people who are affected by flooding since May may be assessed under these updated rules. The Saskatchewan NDP is blaming the provincial government after Carrier Forest Products announced plans to indefinitely curtail its Big River sawmill. Forestry critic Jordan McPhail says 117 workers and their families are now facing financial uncertainty. Carrier says weak markets have made the curtailment unavoidable under current conditions. McPhail, meanwhile, is calling on the province for stronger support for the community. Operations are expected to wind down beginning in October. Côté First Nation is beginning the difficult recovery from severe flooding that damaged homes and displaced residents. Community members say some houses remain unlivable, while others require extensive cleanup and repairs. Leadership says the nation is working with emergency agencies to support affected families and assess the full extent of the damage. Residents say the flooding has highlighted the need for stronger long-term protection against the future high water events. And Back to Batoche Day starts today. Organizers are reminding visitors to come prepared for some hotter temperatures and mosquitoes. Co-lead of entertainment Danielle Ethier says attendees should bring plenty of water, stay hydrated, and pack bug spray before heading to the Métis gathering.
4: We're just making sure people are hydrated, making sure people are prepared before they come out. And I think there's lots of stuff to do there, so people will be easily entertained and happy to just be out here celebrating the Métis culture.
1: Organizers are expecting between 20 and 30,000 people over the four-day event, which begins today. And the Assembly of First Nations has called on the federal government to provide immediate support to rebuild a First Nation devastated by wildfires in northern Ontario. Collins First Nation Chief Helen Pavla says her community has been destroyed and residents evacuated without warning or assistance from any ministry. Reporters in Ottawa asked Indigenous Services Minister Mandy Galmasti about the fires today.
5: You know, first I want to express my sympathies to the members that really endured a very tragic and intense situation with wildfires. The community of Collins is one of the communities that has applied for actual ban status. They are in this gap that exists in policy. I can speak to that. We are working very closely with the province. The province has expressed that they will be providing that support, but I think, you know, we have a role to play in that space.
1: Anishinaabeg Nation Grand Council Chief Linda DeBosque says over 30 homes, a school, and a community center went up in flames. Prime Minister Mark Carney says his government is building preconditions to reduce emissions into investments like new pipeline agreement with Alberta. Carney made the comments today in London, Ontario, as much of the province was blanketed in wildfire smoke.
6: That new oil pipeline, as a precondition of that new oil pipeline, is the Pathways Project, okay, which removes is the equivalent of removing 90% of the vehicles on Alberta roads.
1: The wildfires raging in northern Ontario are causing health concerns and leading to event cancellations in southern parts of the province. Environment Canada says that the air quality in Toronto is very high risk. And that's the latest from the NBC Newsroom. Remember, our news is available online anytime at mbcradio.com. 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

0: Good afternoon. I'm Joel Wittek with NBC Sports. Major League Baseball returns from the All-Star break tonight. The Philadelphia Phillies will open the second half of the season at home against the New York Mets. The Toronto Blue Jays, meanwhile, resume play tomorrow, opening a three-game series against the Chicago White Sox. The NHL unveiled their schedule for the 2026-27 season. Opening night on September 29th will feature a few Canadian teams, including the Edmonton Oilers hosting the Vancouver Canucks, while the Montreal Canadiens will visit the Toronto Maple Leafs. A few other games of note for the first few parts of the season, including Brady Tkachuk returning to Ottawa on October 21st, and an outdoor game between Winnipeg and Montreal on October 25th. The first round of the final major on the golf schedule is now in the books. American Jackson Suber leads the way with a 5-under 65 at the Open Championship in England. Meanwhile, Nick Taylor was the low Canadian at 2-under. The Open Championship runs until Sunday. Well, that's NBC Sports. Weather is next.
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1: NBC weather forecast for the north central region, including LaRonge, northeast region, including Pelican Narrows, Sandy Bay, Cumberland House, Creighton, and the northwest region, Beauval, Buffalo Narrows, Isle of Crosse, and La Loche. Clearing before morning, got some local smoke to deal with and a low of 16. Tomorrow, sunshine, local smoke, and high of 31. Athabasca region, Stony Rapids, Black Lake, Uranium City, and Fond du Lac. 60% chance of showers tonight. Local smoke, low 15. Tomorrow, sunny. Local smoke and high of 27. Prince Albert, Saskatoon, and Regina. Clear tonight, low 16. Sunny tomorrow, high 29. Right now, Stony Rapids, 18. Uranium City, 25. Collins Bay, Wollaston Lake, not reporting. La Loche Buffalo Narrows showing 28, Meadow Lake Green Lake 27, North Battleford 25, Flin Flon Creighton 24, Saskatoon 26, Regina 26, Yorkton 20, Waskasoo at 24, LaRonge 26, and Prince Albert right now 24 degrees.
5: Gentlemen, start your engines.
1: You know, it's time to start thinking about going home. Your haul home right now. It's brought to you by Knapp Attraction in Prince Albert, Meadow Lake, Melfort, Tisdale, and Saskatoon. I was reading up on this driver. I guess he was from Regina, but was in Estevan speeding. This was on July 10th. Police report showing doing 96 kilometers per hour in a 50 zone. Right down Centennial in Estevan. So, comes with a speeding ticket. Are you curious? You're thinking to yourself, okay, you do double speed limit through town. What does that set you back?
6: $753, in case you're curious. Yeah, if you're driving right now, double check that speed. Probably good time to slow down. Let's kick off your haul home. Good cruising song. Golden Earring, Radar Love, crank it up.

Golden Earring and Radar Love, NBC, Saskatchewan's Indigenous Radio Network for your haul home. Hey, it's 4:17. It's Thursday. My question earlier today was, if you had a personal chef, what would you want them to make you for supper tonight? What do you want tonight? John's going with the obviously sophisticated bologna Wellington. Listen, he can make anything. We can step this up a little bit, right? Something classy. There's lots of steak

0: by the way, showing up on this. Cabbage rolls showing up on here. Lasagna with Caesar salad and garlic bread. Well, that sounds actually pretty amazing. Moose meats, macaronis, there's barbecued ribs, there's beef stew and dumplings. Cheryl saying beef stew and dumplings. Family-sized macaroni salad for dessert. Ooh, that sounds, actually, that still sounds pretty good. Listen, I'm curious about you, though. Think about it. For supper tonight, what would be the dream thing? You call up your personal chef, you're like, hey, make this for supper. Boom, taken care of. Top quality the whole way. What do you think? 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
9: Willow Cree Health Services would like you to know that National Drowning Prevention Week is July 20th to 26th. 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

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That

0: Iowan's Indigenous Radio Network. 432, it was 15 years ago today, 2011, that party rock anthem hit number one after appearing on the Hot 100. That was back February 12th of that year. Now, thanks to the video, the song also started the shuffle and dance craze, and that, well, spends a staggering 68 weeks on that chart, at six of those at number one. But yeah, it was there for quite a while, longer than any other chart topper. Yeah. Also on this day in history, July 16th, looking back last year, 2025, Coldplay do the Jumbotron segment at their concert, and it ends up landing a couple of very guilty reaction. Okay. That night, the footage actually shows up on social media, goes viral. The couple quickly identified as a tech company CEO and one of his employees, both married to other people. Yeah, kiss cam of death. 4 years ago in 2022, two songs from the 80s land in the U.S. top 40. Master of Puppets by Metallica, Running Up That Hill by Kate Bush. Both songs revived by season 4 of Stranger Things. 25 years ago, 2001, Kid Rock's album Devil Without a Cause goes diamond, selling over 10 million albums in just North America. His previous three albums, by the way, sold maybe 50,000 copies combined, mainly in the Detroit area. 36 years ago in 1990, trial begins for Judas Priest after they are accused of implementing subliminal messages in their song Better By You, Better Than Me. The suit alleged that the messages caused two teenage boys to enter a suicide pact. Now, the case itself dismissed August 24th after the judge determines that the supposed subliminal messages is just accidental recording oddity. And 60 years ago, 1966, supergroup is born as former Yardbirds guitarist Eric Clapton teams up with bassist Jack Bruce, drummer Ginger Baker of the Graham Bond organization. Basically, they formed Cream. Yeah, on this day in 1966. There you go. That's what was going on today in music history.
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8: Miss Indigenous Canada is a national community leadership development and ambassador program exclusively for Indigenous women from across the country. Women of First Nations, Inuit, and Métis background represent their communities in a competition assessing their character, community service, cultural involvement, and ambassadorship for their communities. Miss Indigenous Canada was founded by a former Miss Teenage Ontario, Illyria McKay, of the Six Nations of the Grand River. There are four components to the competition: an interview, a personal essay, a cultural presentation, and a community scrapbook. Miss Indigenous Canada began 2 years ago, and the inaugural winner was Jessica McKenzie of the Opaskwak First Nation in Manitoba. This year, there are five delegates from Saskatchewan. They are Anna Nequis from Sandy Bay, a member of the Peter Ballantyne Cree Nation, Brianda Robillard from Black Lake First Nation, Jerry Bluecloud from Yellowquill First Nation, Kiana Cote from Ochapowitz, and Michaela Worm from Kawakatus First Nation. The event is inclusive of married women and two-spirited individuals. And it is described not as a beauty pageant, but about Indigenous tradition, culture, and leadership. It gets underway on Monday, July the 20th, and runs through to Friday the 24th at Six Nations of the Grand River. For NBC, I'm Eric Forbes in Regina.
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0: NBC weather, north central, northeast, and northwest regions clearing before morning. Local smoke and a low of 16. Tomorrow's going to be sunny. Local smoke and a high of 31. Athabasca region, 60% chance of showers tonight. Local smoke, low 15. Sunny tomorrow. Local smoke, high 27. Prince Albert, Saskatoon, and Regina, clear tonight. Low 16. Sunny tomorrow, high 29. Right now, Stony Rapids 18, Uranium City 25, Collins Bay, Wollaston Lake not reporting. LaLoche Buffalo Narrows 28, Meadow Lake, Green Lake 27, North Battleford 25, Flin Flon Creighton 24. Saskatoon showing 26, Regina 26, Yorkton 20, Waskasoo at 24, LaRonge 26, and Prince Albert right now 24 degrees.
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0: Imagine Dragons, Thunder, NBC, 447. Some internet giants taking some hits from lawmakers, regulators, organizations worried about the safety of kids on the web. Interestingly, some of this comes from schools that are using Chromebooks and Google's AI that's basically a part of that. The organizations found several issues. First off, homework being one of them. Google's AI mode would happily do all the homework that a student was supposed to do. Worse, it would actually present different answers from one attempt to another. Sometimes right, sometimes not right. But I guess if you're not learning anything, it doesn't really matter, right? I just get AI to do it. But it gets worse from there, because according to these organizations, Google's AI mode failed kids in crisis also, missing clear signs of suicidal idealization, reinforcing signs of psychosis and mania, validating disorder eating, including purging and celebrating cannabis use, like all kinds of stuff. Now, the AI mode is the chatbot interface in there, and it only appears when users click on the AI mode. There's also an AI overview feature that appears automatically, and it's kind of a sticking point that's neither feature could really be disabled. It's a bit of a problem, right? Especially if it's dishing out bad or dangerous advice.
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NBC Saskatchewan's Indigenous Radio Network, 4:54. It's Thursday. Coming up, 5 o'clock news package, and we're going to pull that 5 o'clock work whistle here in just a few moments. Get you ready for your end of day. Before that, though, the weekend. Take my breath. Crank it up.

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1: It's 5 o'clock. It's 26 in LaRonge, 24 in Prince Albert, and it's 26 in Saskatoon and in Regina. Dance Atlantean, good afternoon. I'm Amber Dawn with NBC News.
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1: The Saskatchewan government is expanding its provincial disaster assistance program, and it's going to be providing more support following natural disasters. Maximum assistance will rise to $500,000 for individuals and $3 million for small businesses. Also, compensation will now be based on replacement value instead of depreciated value. Municipalities may also qualify for lower deductibles and additional funding for projects aimed at reducing future disaster risks. The changes are going to be retroactive to April 1st, meaning people affected by flooding since May may be assessed under the updated rules. Carrier Forest Products will indefinitely curtail operations at its Big River sawmill this fall, and it's going to be affecting about 117 workers. Production will begin winding down in October, with limited activity continuing until the end of January. The company cites weak lumber markets, financing costs, and reduced timber supply following last year's wildfires. Carrier says that the mill has not been permanently closed, and it will continue reviewing options to resume operations. Meanwhile, NDP forest critic Jordan McPhail says the curtailment highlights what he calls province's failure to adequately support Saskatchewan's forest sector. Nearly 2 weeks after devastating flooding forced families from their homes, members of Côté First Nation are beginning their long recovery process. Residents are returning to damaged homes, but many say that the emotional and financial toll remains significant as cleanup continues. Community leaders say they're focused on rebuilding while also preparing for future flooding events that they say are becoming more frequent. Provincial and Red Cross supports remain available as recovery efforts continue in the community. Natural Resources Minister Tim Hodgson told hundreds of First Nations chiefs in Ottawa that there's no good way to build major projects in this country without their partnership and leadership. But not everyone gathered for the Assembly of First Nations annual general meeting seemed convinced, including Cold Lake First Nations Chief Kelsey Jacko.
4: We will not allow our traditional territory to be treated as an underground garbage dump for multi-billion dollar oil companies. Reconciliation is not a buzzword to use while fast-tracking pipelines behind our backs. If you want to build through our territory, you face us directly as a sovereign government.
1: As Hodgson pitched the federal government's major projects push, chiefs in Ontario and Quebec scrambled to secure federal help for communities forced to evacuate due to wildfires. And Canada's drug agency has recommended that public drug plans pay for lecanemab, a treatment shown to slow the progress of early stage Alzheimer's disease if patients meet certain conditions. Dr. Michael Borey is a medical director of Aging Brain and Memory Clinic at St. Joseph's Health Care in London, and he says this would level off the playing field for everyone.
5: But if you didn't have it funded through Ministries of Health, and that still has to be negotiated, but if you didn't have it funded, there'd be tremendous inequity between those who could pay for it themselves and those who could not. That is the $33,000 per year for an 18-month treatment, with it possibly going beyond that time as well.
1: Clinical trials showed that the drug may delay progression from mild symptoms to more debilitating dementia by about 5 to 7 months. Now here's Naira Ahmed with the Canadian Press Afternoon Business Minute.
6: Prime Minister Mark Carney says his government's climate strategy is focused on affordability in the short term as part of the country grapples with wildfires. Carney is defending his government's approach to the environment, saying he is building preconditions to reduce emissions into investments. Meanwhile, some U.S. lawmakers are pressing Carney to do something about the wildfires that are sending smoke south of the border. And plans to upgrade the Port of Vancouver have been referred to Canada's Major Projects Office for possible fast-tracking. On the markets, the S&P/TSX Composite Index was down around 76 points. In New York, the Dow Jones was down around 106 points. Our dollar traded for 71.24 cents U.S. compared with 71.18 cents yesterday. Crude oil was down 84 cents U.S. at $78.28 per barrel. And gold was down $59.70 U.S. at $3,992.10 an ounce. From the Canadian Press Business Desk, I'm Naira Ahmed.
1: And that's the latest from the NBC Newsroom. 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Sports will be coming your way after the wildfire report, brought to you by the Saskatchewan Public Safety Agency.
7: Good afternoon. This is your noon wildfire report for Thursday, July 16, 2026. In fire weather today, an upper low over northern Alberta to Saskatchewan bring showers and thunderstorms to southern Saskatchewan. The low to the south continues cloudy skies over southern Saskatchewan with a few showers or periods of rain, isolated showers, and thundershowers expected elsewhere in the province. There have been 47,802 lightning strikes in the last 24 hours. Temperatures will range from 25 to 28 degrees. There are 47 wildfires burning in the province today. Three fires have been reported in the last 24 hours. This brings the total number of fires to date this year to 247, compared to the five-year average of 330. Your FireWise safety tip of the day. Communities should have an emergency plan developed for the possibility of a fire or any other possible disaster. An emergency plan will help ensure a disaster is managed in an organized manner. Anyone who sees a wildfire is encouraged to report it to the 24-hour toll-free fire watch number at 1-800-667-9660 or contact your nearest protection area office. This is Bridget Thomas reporting from the Provincial Response Center in Prince Albert.
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8: Good afternoon. I'm Joel Willick with NBC Sports. The Toronto Blue Jays will now have some work to do as the second half of the MLB season begins. The Jays are out of a playoff spot with a record of 45-51 and will need to turn things around in the second half of the season. The season continues tonight in Philadelphia as the Phillies take on the New York Mets. The Jays resume play tomorrow hosting the Chicago White Sox. The NHL unveiled their schedule for the 2026-27 season with things beginning a little earlier than usual. The season will kick off on September 29th featuring a couple Canadian teams, including the Edmonton Oilers hosting the Vancouver Canucks and the Montreal Canadiens visiting the Toronto Maple Leafs. A few other games of note, we'll see Brady Tkachuk return to Ottawa on October 21st, and the Winnipeg Jets will host the Montreal Canadiens in an outdoor game at Princess Auto Stadium on October 25th. The first round of the final major on the golf schedule is now in the books. American Jackson Suber leads the way with a 5-under 65 at the Open Championship in England. Meanwhile, Nick Taylor was the low Canadian at 2-under. Well, that's NBC Sports. Weather is next.
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3: NBC weather forecast for the north central region, including LaRonge, northeast region, including Pelican Narrows, Sandy Bay, Cumberland House, Creighton, and the northwest region, Beauval, Buffalo Narrows, Isle La Crosse, and La Loche. Clearing before morning, you're looking at some local smoke and a low of 16. Sunshine on the way tomorrow, smoky, high 31. The Athabasca region, Stony Rapids, Black Lake, Uranium City, and Fond du Lac. 60% chance of showers tonight. Local smoke, low 15. Tomorrow, sunny, smoky, high 27. Prince Albert, Saskatoon, and Regina. Clear tonight, low 16. Sunny tomorrow, high 29. Right now, Stony Rapids 19, Uranium City 25, Collins Bay, Wollaston Lake, not reporting. La Loche, Buffalo Narrows 22, Meadow Lake, Green Lake 27, North Battleford 26, Flin Flon, Creighton 24. Saskatoon showing 26, Regina 26, Yorkton 20, Waskasoo at 25, LaRonge 25, and Prince Albert right now 24 degrees. Here we go, end of the workday. Feels good to be all wrapped up. And tomorrow's Friday, so we're getting closer and closer to that weekend, right? Quick note on some of the warnings on the northeastern half of the, or I guess northeastern quarter of the province. Yeah, this stretch is almost halfway down. But yeah, the northeastern quarter, air quality statements in effect. They were actually looking really ugly earlier. They got into the orange warnings, the orange official warnings. But it's just showing air quality, smoke in the air, yellow warnings for right now. On the northwestern quarter of the province, severe thunderstorm watches in effect. That's through your La Loche, Dillon, Isle La Crosse, like all of that. Severe thunderstorm watches in effect. Keep an eye open for that. And then just like the very far north central, heat warnings with temperatures reaching the 30 degrees. Overnight's going to be around 14, so not cooling off nearly enough. It's all in the north. Last week, it seemed like it was all in the south. Tonight's all in the north, so be safe. All right, be careful, be safe. That's the gist. Let's pull this 5 o'clock work whistle. Let's wrap up your workday. Here we go.

0: I don't need no fool. NBC 519 on your Thursday. So you remember a while back, the UK, their government put in, they wanted to do the under 16 social media ban, right? Well, now it looks like they're looking to beef that up a little further for those who are 16 and 17. So under 16, you'd have a social media ban altogether, but for anyone 16 and 17, the new crackdown is going to be basically a curfew. So they're saying between midnight and 6 a.m., reduced access to, well, social medias, but also any addictive apps that may be out there. Your Instagrams and Facebooks all being lumped into that. The government also announcing plans to default settings that would disable addictive features like infinite scrolling for older teenagers. Now, users will be able to switch off these settings. So I don't know how effective that's going to be, but it's not clear what kind of changes would be enforced after that, right? Looks like they're hoping to get this in effect by early 2027. Now, if this works out, if this goes ahead, I mean, I know there's plenty of jurisdictions within Canada that's considering this stuff for, yeah, like under 16 banning. Could we do a curfew for the 16, 17s also? Guess we'll have to wait and see.
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1: It's Nickelback and Rockstar, NBC 530. Nickelback actually going to be releasing their 11th album, Everything Under the Sun, coming up on October 30th. They're coming off of a lot of success from their last tour here. That was in support of their 2022 album, Get Rolling. That's how much momentum this thing actually had. As far as the new album, though, they did release a teaser for it, a single, the first single, Rattle the Cage is what it's called, if you want to check that out. The album itself, they were saying the album has every side of the band on it. They said there's songs in there that hit as hard as anything we've ever done. There's songs that take chances, songs that remind us why we're doing this together for so long. Rattle the Cage, that single that's out, though, by the way, they said felt like the perfect way to kick the door open. It's got energy that we've been feeding off of on stage for a long time.
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0: NBC weather, north central, northeast, and northwest regions clearing before morning. You're going to see some local smoke and a low of 16. Sunshine tomorrow. Local smoke and a high of 31. Athabasca region, good chance of showers tonight. Local smoke and a low of 15. Sunny, smoky, and a high of 27 for tomorrow. Prince Albert, Saskatoon, and Regina, all clear tonight. Low 16. Sunny tomorrow. High 29. Right now, Stony Rapids 19. Uranium City at 25. Collins Bay, Wollaston Lake not reporting. LaLoche Buffalo Narrows 22, Meadow Lake Green Lake 27, North Battleford 26, Flin Flon Creighton 24, Saskatoon and Regina both 26, Yorkton 20, Waskasoo 25, LaRonge 25, and Prince Albert right now 24 degrees.
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Joy Slam time is reality. NBC 537. Shout out to all our friends taking it back to Batosh days. That's going today. Actually, get started all the way through the weekend. Have a great time. Avril Lavigne right now. I'm with you. NBC.

0: Lenny Kravitz, it ain't over till it's over. NBC Saskatchewan's Indigenous Radio Network. 5:45, it's Thursday. And I got three things you did not know yesterday.
1: Nerd!
0: Come on, three things you did not know yesterday. This is an easy one. Here we go. First one, left-handed people also tend to chew their food on the left side of their mouth. Is there any lefties out there? Can you confirm that? It says they tend to. It's not all of them, but in general. Second thing you did not know yesterday, 27 actors from the movie Goodfellas also appeared on The Sopranos. There was a type they were looking for. And the third thing you did not know yesterday, Shakespeare is the best-selling fiction author of all time. Shakespeare. Agatha Christie, by the way, coming in at number two. Yeah, there you go. Three things you did not know yesterday.
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Taylor Swift, Bad Blood, NBC, Saskatchewan's Indigenous Radio Network. 551 for your Thursday. That's going to wrap things up for me and for your haul home. Looks like we've still got those air quality statements for the northeastern side of the province, the northwestern side of the province dealing with severe thunderstorm watches. In effect, I'm not seeing any warnings just yet, but let's hope it stays that way. Yeah. I'm going to leave you tonight with Foo Fighters. Learn to Fly. Have a safe day.

This NBC homegrown song is for the Venice House in Prince Albert. For great food anytime, call 306-922-2222.